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After our 20 songs in a row, we have up for grabs a fun fix. And today it is a family pass to Cairns Koalas and Creatures, which is nice and close here in town. We'll do that after our 20 songs in a row, which we've got Post Malone left to get through. Live, taking us back to 95 next. And this is Sam Fender.

0: That was Posty wrapping up our 20 songs in a row with Wrapped Around Your Finger on Star 102.7. Good morning. I'm Nikki and you're going to be wrapped if you win our fun fix, which is up for grabs a little later on this hour. Now, today it is a family pass to Cairns Koalas and Creatures, which is located right here in the heart of Cairns. So you can go and check out the beautiful fluffy koalas and learn from their expert keepers. I think I learn something new about koalas every time I go there. Not only that, but you can check out their fun interactive exhibits, including the Water Science Zone. And you can enjoy 20% off Wildlife Habitat Port Douglas these school holidays, or try and win something a little closer to town here. That family pass to Cairns Koalas and Creatures up for grabs a little later on this hour. Up next, though, is Disco Lines and Tinashe. You know the one. No Broke Boys, Inside 3, right here on Star.
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0: That's Prince taking us all the way back to 1983 with an absolute classic called 1999 on Star 102.7. Good morning, I'm Nikki, and if you happen to have missed breakfast this morning, Johnny is back on board. He's been on a little family holiday. He is back in the hot seat for breakfast, and then Inky returns on Monday, which means the whole team is back together again. But this morning, Johnny was talking about this character. Skippy. Skippy is an Aussie legend. In fact, Johnny was referring to Skippy as being the Australian version of Lassie. I've got to agree, they were both always helping people out and saving the day. But it got me thinking about Australian children TV shows. In fact, I'm thinking of one in particular that features an animated koala. 40, 41, 102.7. If you know the name of this koala that used to blink a lot, there's a hint right there. 40, 41, 102.7. You correctly identify the koala I'm talking about. I'm going to send you along to see some more at Cairns Koalas and Creatures, which is located right here in the heart of Cairns at the pier. But if you do miss out, you can enjoy 20% off Wildlife Habitat Port Douglas these school holidays. But if you want to get along to Cairns Koalas and Creatures, I want to know the name of that animated koala on 40, 41, 102.7. Can you grace with strangers up next on Star?
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1: 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Who have we got?
3: We've got Blaze Knight here, and I believe the koala we're on about is Blinky Bill.
1: You reckon that's Blinky Bill? 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
3: Good, man. But it was before my time anyway, but I still remember being a kid and Mum and Dad chucking it on as a good old Aussie show.
1: Did you know that koalas actually just about have exactly the same fingerprints as what humans do?
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1: There you go. I taught you something today, and they'll definitely teach you something there at Cairns Koalas and Creatures. 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
3: Oh, hell yeah. Hell yeah.
1: Someone's excited, and you could be excited this afternoon because we have up for grabs a family pass to the Cairns show. Right now, more of Cairns' best music coming your way with Green Day and When I Come Around.

the sound of a stupidly loud motorbike. Turn that clown down and turn up this new music. Ariana Grande, Hate That I Made You Love Me. Turn that clown down and turn up this new music. Ariana Grande,

0: Nikki, getting you through your Monday morning grind here on Star 102.7 with Cairns Best Music. You know what? I've got more of it just around the corner as well. Fly away on the Zephyr. Classic Chili Peppers with the Zephyr song just around the corner. We'll throw in Alex Warren's Passenger as well. Who's having a birthday and what happened on the 6th of July? That's after 11, right here on Star 102.7.
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13: Hi there, I'm Matt McDonald. Tech giant Meta argues its systems are very complex to moderate and warns there's a risk of over-enforcement. Representatives from the company are being grilled at the Royal Commission into anti-Semitism. Global Director of Core Policy, Benjamin Good, admits some content does slip through the net.
14: It's true that there may be content that we don't remove because it is not reported, but I do want to emphasize that we are very carefully monitoring the extent to which that is the case.
13: The PM has signed a new security arrangement with Fiji during a ceremony in Suva. Exact details of the pact haven't been released, but it's understood the Defence Alliance will be opened up to other Pacific nations. The Deputy PM says Anthony Albanese's record on advancing women's issues speaks for itself after criticism over comments made on a podcast. The PM has since apologised after revealing he'd choose Kylie Minogue to sleep with if his marriage failed. Richard Miles has told the ABC Labor has led the way with women's issues.
15: It's the first government ever to have had a majority of women in the caucus. Under this government, the gender pay gap is the lowest that it has ever been on record.
13: And Australia's Peak Doctors Group is calling for a review of pharmacists prescribing medicines. The Royal Australian College of GPs says a report it commissioned raises patient safety concerns, urging governments to release evidence that shows the model is safe.
16: Cairns RSL Club. If we're not your local, move closer.
13: Socceroos goalkeeper Patrick Beach insists he has no bad feelings about being replaced for their ill-fated penalty shootout against Egypt. Beach has arrived home in Melbourne this morning after the Socceroos' heartbreaking exit on Saturday. He says while he wanted to be a part of the shootout, that's the coach's decision.
16: There was no need for a chat in regards to any of that. He's the coach, he makes the call, and as players we respect him and respect his decisions, and that's that.
13: Brazil's out of the tournament after going down 2-1 to Norway. That's the latest news and sport.
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17: Well, we've had a very windy weekend around Cairns in the far north, and it looks like we're in for a few more breezy days yet. With 30k an hour winds today and tomorrow, 35k an hour winds expected on Wednesday, but also a chance of showers today, most likely tonight though. An overnight low of 21 degrees, and then we're in for a high chance of showers tomorrow. Today though, we've got a top of 27 degrees. It is warming up out there quite quickly, considering it is cloudy, and we're sitting around the 24 degree mark right now in Brinsmead.
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Now the sound of your favourite Cass single being chewed up. Sounds old. Let's play some new music instead. 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Alex Warren, Passenger.

0: Music Gold from George Michael, getting you through your Monday morning here on Star 102.7. Good morning, I'm Nikki. Today is also the 6th of July. It is World Fried Chicken Day. It's International Kissing Day. But if it happens to be your special day, hopefully you get two kisses today. One for International Kissing Day and one for your birthday. Now, today we've also got Kevin Hart turning 47. He is, of course, a very funny comedian known for his Jumanji, Welcome to the Jungle roles. We've also got 50 Cent turning 51 today. Not only did his album Get Rich or Die try and go platinum 6 times, but he also survived 9 gunshot wounds back in the year 2000. The Dalai Lama, spiritual leader of Tibet who travels the world talking about compassion, turning 91 today. We've got Sylvester Stallone turning 80 today. And Forrest Gump released on this day back in 1994.
1: My mom always said, life was like a box of chocolates. You never know what you're going to get.
0: But we've got more of Cairns' best music on the way to get you through until 1 o'clock, because that's when I'm pulling up stumps. But it's Bruno Mars and Mark Ronson teaming up with Miley Cyrus. 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

0: Harry Styles with his American Girls on Star 102.7. I'm Nikki and we are just about at one of my favourite times of the year. It is just about showtime. Now, one of my favourite things is coming along Scott Street and seeing which one is the first ride of the year to set up, because I am an adrenaline junkie. The rides are where it's at for me at the Cairns Show, but there is so much more, everything from the delicious food to the family-friendly entertainment, which there is always a stack load of. I highly recommend you grab the program. Mark out when things are happening so you can make the most of the show back for 2026. And Star 102.7 have the most family passes up for grabs. So if you want a chance to win, keep it locked to Star 102.7 for breakfast and right across the day. We are going to give you the chance to score a family pass with our throwbacks at lunch. And you've also got the chance to score a second chance entry at star1027.com.au. But the Cairns Show is just around the corner, happening at the Cairns Show grounds from the 15th of July through until the 17th. Family pass up for grabs very shortly. Well, next hour anyway. But the good old days with Macklemore and Kesha up next on Star 102.7.
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2: 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While Cairns Council has handed down a $785 million budget, locking in major spending on water, transport and community infrastructure, along with a 3.95% general rate rise.
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2: 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Finally, Cairns tourism operator Captor Group is expanding its North Queensland footprint, acquiring Townsville's iconic Billabong Sanctuary.
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the answers. Wish I didn't drink all of that glass first. Wish I made it to homecoming. Got up the courage to ask her. 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

0: It is Nikki getting you through the Monday morning grind here on Star 102.7. 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
17: Hi there, I'm Matt McDonald. Australia has struck a new defence agreement with Fiji as the federal government moves to strengthen ties with our Pacific neighbours. The pact would see both countries working together in the event of a threat in the region. It comes as Australia moves to limit China's influence in the region. The PM continues to cop heat despite apologising over comments made on a podcast. Anthony Albanese has been accused of degrading women after revealing he'd sleep with pop star Kylie Minogue if his marriage ended. One Nation MP Barnaby Joyce has told Sky it was poor judgment.
18: I just think he has to be a bit cleverer than that. You know, he fell into a trap, but it's a trap a Prime Minister shouldn't fall into.
17: Tech giant Meta has defended the way it moderates harmful content across its platforms. The Royal Commission into Anti-Semitism has heard there's been an 80% drop in harmful content being removed since the company moved from a proactive approach. Russia has launched ballistic missiles at Ukraine with explosions ringing out around the capital Kyiv. The escalation comes ahead of a crucial NATO summit being held in Turkey this week. It also comes after Volodymyr Zelensky warned that Russia was preparing a massive new strike. And more controversy at the World Cup with US striker Falaron Balogun having a red card overturned, reportedly after Donald Trump lobbied the president of FIFA. Balogun was set to miss tomorrow's clash with Belgium, but is now free to play.
1: Cairns RSL Club. If we're not your local, move closer.
17: England lead Mexico 2-1 at halftime in their round of 16 clash at the World Cup. Jude Bellingham scoring 2 goals in 2 minutes for England before Mexico hit back with a goal of their own 4 minutes later. The winner will take on Norway in the quarterfinal after they upset Brazil 2-1. Celebrations are continuing for Australia's women's cricket team after claiming a seventh T20 World Cup title, beating England by 7 wickets. And Blues utility Ethan Strange will need to prove his fitness today ahead of Wednesday's Origin decider after rolling his ankle last week. That's the latest news and sport.
18: Trailing, trailing, trailing. I spend all day trailing with my Taylor's trailer right behind.
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0: Well, I tell you what, it is looking a stack load better out across Trinity Inlet. Plenty of blue sky at the moment. That could change tonight, though, because we do have a medium chance of showers. There's also a bit of breeze out there today with an overnight low of 21 degrees. Then we're looking at a cloudy Tuesday tomorrow, those winds returning and a high chance of showers. Today, though, we're on our way well and truly toward our top temp of 27 degrees. We're sitting just under the 25 degree mark right now on the south side in Gordonvale.
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0: And back in the day, we used to play pinball and get our fish and chips from either the Pyramid Cafe in Gordonvale or Munchies, which was a little further up near the mill. Fast forward to 2026, they're both now gone. But I tell you who does great fish and chips out in Gordonvale, and that is Caffeinate. Yeah, shout out to the ladies there. You probably remember this one. From 1982, it's Culture Club, kicking off our Throwbacks at Lunch with Do You Really Want to Hurt Me? 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

That's Had Away, taking us back to 1993 on Star 102.7, the year that brought us Ariana Grande. But coming up next, I have a throwback from 1990, which could score you a family pass to get along to the Cannes show. Now, this particular 1990s question is fashion related. So while you throw your mind back that far, I'm going to take you back to 2010. It was the year that the Northern Pride won their very first Queensland Cup Premiership, and the year that Fireflies came out. 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

0: say that I'd rather stay awake when I'm asleep, because my dreams are bursting at the seams.
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0: coming in at the end of our 20 songs in a row is the B-52s with Rome on Starwood 02.7. Coming out in 1990 when there was a big hype around a new kind of shirt. In fact, this new T-shirt was made with a heat-sensitive dye which changed colour when it got warm. So pretty much everyone was leaving handprints all over everyone. 40, 41, 1027. Tell me the name of that shirt which caused quite the hype, and I will give you a family pass to the Cairns show. 40, 41, 1027. If you do miss out, we are going to have plenty of family passes up for grabs, and you can always get them at the Cairns show grounds, which is on the go, from the 15th through until the 17th of July. But try and win it. Give me a buzz. 40, 41, 1027. Up next, we have the Killeroy teaming up with Justin Bieber on Star 102.7.
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0: 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Who have we got?
1: Damien.
0: Damien, are you a fan of the Cairns show?
1: Absolutely.
0: What's your favourite part of the show? Because everyone's got something different. Some people like to look at the pavilion in the middle. For me, it is the show rides and the food, 100%.
1: Oh, that's what the kids like the best. But, yeah, I like the wood chopping and the motorbikes and all that kind of stuff.
0: Oh, yeah, the motorbikes are pretty cool as well. So let's see if we can score you a family pass, Damo. So how well do you remember the 90s, mate?
1: I do remember them quite fondly, actually.
0: Well, I had one of these really, really cool shirts in purple. When it got hot, it went pink. Do you remember the name of those special sort of shirts that we had?
1: The Hypercolor.
0: I tell you what, I thought I was the coolest kid on the block when Mum bought me home one of those, because we weren't really loaded as a family. So when I came home and discovered a $40 to $50 shirt on my bed, I thought all my dreams had come true. Little did I know.
1: Well, mate, I think we all thought we were deadly with one of those.
0: Oh, we did, until our underarms got warm and then it looked like we had these big, massive sweaty patches, which was apparently half the reason why they went out of style just as quick as they came into style. But you are off to the Cairns show. You have won a family pass, Damien.
1: Beautiful. Thank you very much.
0: You are very welcome. Now, if you did happen to miss out and you do want to score a family pass to the Cairns show, listen out for Dylan, otherwise Johnny for breakfast tomorrow, and I'll have some more back on board again tomorrow. So you've got plenty of opportunities to win. You've also got the opportunity to hear Ella Langley, because she's up next with Choosing Texas on Star 102.7. You got the key.
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It is Nikki getting you through your Monday workday here on Star 102.7. Mine, however, is just about wrapped up, so I'm going to get out of here. Dylan is in at the usual time this afternoon from 1.

0: getting you through until 5. And if I am correct, I'm pretty sure he's got a fun fix up for grabs this afternoon. And also another family pass to the Cairns show. 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
7: Snow, Santa, reindeers, huskies, Christmas markets and the Northern Lights all in Lapland. 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
17: Hello, I'm Monique Crichton. The PM has described the signing of two new treaties with Fiji as a significant day. The agreement strengthening security ties as well as boosting economic cooperation between our two countries. Anthony Albanese says it reflects a proud history of supporting each other.
18: Combined, these treaties represent one of the most significant endeavours Australia has ever undertaken in our history with any country.
17: Cost of living remains one of the biggest pressures facing local households, with new figures revealing an increasing number of Aussie families are falling behind on their electricity bills. More than 160,000 customers are now at least 3 months short on payments as high power prices and interest rates continue to bite. A crime scene's been established in the Melbourne suburb of Richmond after a tobacconist was firebombed. Around a dozen businesses in Victoria Street have been impacted. Australia's peak body for GPs is calling for a review of pharmacist prescribing. The Royal Australian College of GPs says a report it commissioned raises patient safety concerns, urging governments to release evidence showing the model is safe. Southern Europe is in the grip of fires. Thousands have been forced to flee their homes. And Harry Styles now holds a Guinness World Record. His 12 shows at London's Wembley Stadium has been recognised as the longest residency by a muso in a single run at the venue.
16: Cairns RSL Club. If we're not your local, move closer.
17: In sport, Braden Maynard and Tuke Miller have both avoided suspension for making contact with an umpire during a melee in the Suns Pies clash on Saturday, instead copping $5,000 fines. Ben Long, who's hit on Maynard, started the whole thing, has been offered a two-match ban. Last night, the Saints thrashed Essendon and Port beat North Melbourne. Blues utility Ethan Strange has been cleared to play in Wednesday's State of Origin decider. Strange got through training this morning after rolling his ankle last week. That's the latest in news and sport.
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19: This afternoon, partly cloudy with a medium chance of showers. Most likely happening tonight, though. Getting up to a top of 27 degrees. And tomorrow you've got a cloudy day with a higher chance of showers and a maximum of 25.
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0: The workday. You know, with the boss asking you just before you clock off to stay back.
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0: Hey, at least you've got us helping you through your workday.

0: Oh, we need to say a massive congratulations to that lady, Taylor Swift, there for her wedding over the weekend. That's her team up with Sabrina Carpenter, The Life of a Showgirl. And my gosh, wasn't there like no leaks that came out of that wedding? Yeah, very secretive stuff there. Normally we get leaks from what happens at celebrity weddings. Nothing much has actually come out about that one. Hopefully we do find out about it over the coming days, weeks and months, because I reckon that would have been the ultimate wedding, don't you? Dylan with you on Summer 2.7, playing your Cairns best music. Yeah, I'm back on air in the afternoon after filling in for Johnny and Inky. But yeah, Johnny came back this morning. He's riding solo this week before Inky rejoins him again from Monday for another huge second half of the year. On the way next, though, we're going to throw it back to 2002 and play Jimmy Eat World's The Middle right here at Star.
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0: 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We're going right around Cairns and the tropical far north with the best music. Dylan, hanging out with you for your Monday afternoon. How's it going for you? Week two of the school holidays already. How are the school holidays going so far? Are the kids behaving? Are they on a bit of a loose end? Are you running out of ideas for them? If you are, jump online to the Cairns Regional Council's website's What's On section. There's lots of great fun-free activities happening at all the libraries across the Cairns region these school holidays, and they're free as well. So yeah, definitely worth checking out. That's the Cairns Regional Council's website's What's On section. Olivia Dean's Man I Need plays for you next at Star.
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0: After 2 o'clock, we're doing another edition of Star 102.7's Fun Fix for your chance to score a family pass to one of the captor group attractions with the school holidays on the go. 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That's next on Star.
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13: Hello, I'm Monique Crichton. Fiji insists its sovereignty is not at risk by a new defence alliance with Australia. The agreement will see our two countries work together to combat any threat that arises in the Pacific. Fijian PM Sidhivini Rambuka says the alliance is not one-sided.
14: I believe our sovereignty is secure. Our relationship is based on understanding, on dialogue rather than disputes.
13: Testing is underway in New South Wales after a second suspicious bird death, this time in Sydney. That state's first case in a petrel was confirmed over the weekend. There have been six cases now in three states. New figures due later this week are expected to show the federal government is falling behind its targets of building 1.2 million homes over 5 years. That's despite an increase in construction activity. A two-day public farewell for Iran's former supreme leader, Ayatollah Khomeini, has come to a close, but tens of thousands are expected to join a funeral procession through Tehran. The death toll from twin quakes in Venezuela has topped 3,342, while thousands remain missing. And Kate Winslet could join the second season of the highly successful Netflix show Adolescence. There are reports the actress may join the cast after the streaming giant greenlit another season.
1: Cairns RSL Club. If we're not your local, move closer.
13: In sport, England have held on to win a dramatic World Cup clash with Mexico 3-2. The game saw two goals from penalties while England played most of the second half with just 10 men. Mexico had a stack of chances in the dying minutes but couldn't find the back of the net.
15: England knock out the co-hosts in their own back garden. Mexico are out of the World Cup as England go through to the quarterfinals.
13: That's The Call on SBS, and that's the latest in news and sport.
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0: This afternoon, partly cloudy with a medium chance of showers. Most likely happening tonight, though, getting up to a top of 27 degrees. And tomorrow, you've got a cloudy day with a higher chance of showers and a maximum of 25.
17: Here we go.
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3: Hello, 702.7. Who's this?
4: Hi, Kristen.
3: G'day. How are you going this afternoon?
4: Good, and yourself?
3: Yeah, not too bad, but I want to know how you're going. It's week two of the school holidays now. How are they going so far?
4: Yeah, so far, so good.
3: Well, that didn't sound very convincing.
4: I'll be glad when it's over.
3: Well, how about we fix you up with some fun and give you this family day pass to Rainforest Station Nature Park on us for the school holidays, which are on the go right now. Congratulations.
4: Thank you.
3: Have you been out there before?
4: We haven't, no, so that'd be great.
3: Yeah, you'll be able to explore the rainforest with wildlife, culture and adventure in one place, and also an additional option, you can also ride the army duck through land and water as well, which is a really cool experience as well. So, yeah, you enjoy that family day pass though, okay?
4: Fabulous, thank you so much.
3: No worries, you have a good one.
4: You too.
3: We've got more to go tomorrow morning when you wake up and right across your day, and you can enjoy 20% off Wildlife Habitat Port Douglas these school holidays. On the way next, I'm going to push play on Bruno Mars for you right here on Star.
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0: Keep It Star for more of Cairns' best music. It all continues for you after three. With fresh stuff from G-Flip. Yeah, they're back with new music. It's called Bed on Fire and it's going to play in full inside the next 15. And we'll throw it back and play Live's Lightning Crashes straight after we check in with the newsroom. And my gosh, it was a huge weekend of sport. They're going to wrap it up for you next right here at Star.
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10: Hello, I'm Monique Crichton. The PM insists a new defence alliance with Fiji is about more than just China. It comes as Anthony Albanese kicks off a week of Pacific diplomacy. The PM says the agreement with Fiji boosts an already strong relationship.
11: Standing side by side in peacekeeping missions. So this is about our relationship, but elevating it to the highest possible level of an alliance.
10: The PM heads to the Solomon Islands tomorrow. He'll then host the leaders of PNG and Tonga in Brisbane on Wednesday. Meta has defended a change in policy which has seen some violent content slip through the net. The tech giant has moved to a more reactive approach where a lot of harmful content is removed only after it's reported. Global Director of Core Policy Benjamin Good has told the Royal Commission into Anti-Semitism the proactive approach risks being too heavy-handed.
12: When we remove content proactively, if we are wrong, if the content does not violate, then there is a significant risk of over-enforcement, which is what we discussed in making the changes.
10: More and more Aussies are turning to weight loss injections, with sales of one drug tripling in a year. The makers of Mounjaro reported sales here in Australia of more than $1 billion, up from around 280 mil the year before. New insider details have been revealed about Taylor Swift and Travis Kelce's New York wedding. A guest claims the pop star and NFL player's vows went for 20 minutes.
8: Cairns RSL Club. 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
10: In sport, England has reached the World Cup quarterfinals with a 3-2 win over Mexico in Mexico City. Earlier, Norway knocked out Brazil 2-1. Queensland skipper Cameron Munster admits leading the Maroons out in an Origin decider will be one of the proudest moments of his career. They're relocating to Brisbane today ahead of Wednesday's big game. And fans have flocked to Adelaide City Centre to celebrate with the Thunderbirds after their Super Netball Grand Final victory over the Vixens. That's the latest in news and sport.
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14: Partly cloudy this afternoon, but they are saying there's a medium chance of showers happening tonight, getting down to 21 degrees overnight, and tomorrow you're in for a cloudy one with a high chance of showers and a top of 25.
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0: Far North with the best music. You've got it locked on Stamina 2.7, and you've got Dylan in for your Monday afternoon. Now, when you think of karaoke songs, girl, you're my one of the big ones you think of is this one by Shaggy, Angels, from 2001. It's one of those songs you can definitely sing along to and have a bit of fun with. And I'm going to play it for you next. So, yeah, apologies to all the bosses around the place. It plays in just minutes right here at Star.
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0: on Sonar 2.7. We're doing Cairns' best music. You've got Dylan in for your Monday afternoon. And Ben, how's it going for you, mate? What are you up to?
1: Gardening and planting some trees and a little bit too much.
0: Yeah, it sounds like that. Well, while you do that, we've got more of Cairns' best music to play, including this freshie from Justin Bieber. It's called Speed Demon, and it plays on the back end of this right here at Star.
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0: We're Cairns' best music. We're Star 102.7. And we've got your hook up to the Cairns show happening after 4 o'clock. And also more of Cairns' best music. Like, we'll throw it back and play Lenny Kravitz inside the next 15. And we've got Gracie Abrams playing straight after we check in with the newsroom, where they've got the latest on what Anthony Albanese's up to in Fiji. That's next on Star.
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20: Hello, I'm Monique Crichton. The PM has hailed a new defence alliance with Fiji, saying it further strengthens the relationship with our Pacific neighbour. It comes as Anthony Albanese carries out a week of Pacific diplomacy amid the rising influence of China in the region. The PM says the agreement ensures Australia comes to Fiji's aid in the event of any threat.
21: An attack on Fiji from an outside force would trigger Australia's full support.
20: China has carried out a missile test in the Pacific following warnings to neighbouring countries. The long-range missile with a dummy warhead is thought to have been launched from a submarine. A manhunt's underway in New South Wales after a fatal stabbing on the mid-north coast. Police were called to a property in Taree where a 36-year-old man has died at the scene. Experts believe the slump in auction clearance rates will continue after the third straight week where less than half of all properties were sold. Only 49.8% of properties up for auction were sold in the last week, which is up marginally on the week before. Donald Trump has confirmed he'll meet with Ukraine's President Volodymyr Zelensky on the sidelines of the NATO summit in Turkey this week. Trump is expected to arrive in Turkey tomorrow. And Toy Story has topped the national box office for the third week in a row. It's now taken close to $28 million. Minions and Monsters was the second most popular film over the weekend.
19: Cairns RSL Club. If we're not your local, move closer.
20: In sports, Socceroos goalie Patrick Beach has arrived home in Melbourne following the side's heartbreaking exit from the World Cup, and he insists he's fine with coach Tony Popovich's call to replace him for the penalty shootout against Egypt.
1: The call was made from the boss, and I had to sit on the sidelines and support the boys that way and do my part from the sidelines, then I was happy to do it that way.
20: Today's action has seen England and Norway through to the quarterfinals, and fans have flocked to Adelaide City Centre to celebrate with the Thunderbirds after their Super Netball Grand Final victory over the Vixens. That's the latest in news and sport.
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22: Partly cloudy this afternoon, but they are saying there's a medium chance of showers happening tonight, getting down to 21 degrees overnight. And tomorrow you're in for a cloudy one with a high chance of showers and a top of 25.
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0: there, Cairns Best Music. We're 72.7. Dylan hanging out with you for your Monday afternoon. How's it going for you? Oh, by the way, we're also your home of the most free tickets to the Cairns Show. Yeah, it is back the 15th to the 17th of July at the Cairns Showgrounds. And all you've got to do to win that family pass is call me on 4041 1827. But don't call me now. Call me when you hear the voiceover tell you to call, okay? So you're listening out for that. And you're also listening out for this next. It is fresh from Ariana Grande. Yeah, she's back. It's called Hate That I Made You Love Me, and it's so good. What a voice she has. So good, hey. You're going to hear it in full next on Star.
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1: 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Who's this?
2: Hi, this is Damien.
1: G'day, Damien. How are you going this afternoon, mate?
2: Yeah, good. Yourself?
1: Good. You just heard the cue to call to win some show tickets, did you?
2: I did.
1: Yeah? Have you been to the Cannes show before?
2: I have.
1: What's the first thing you kind of like to do when you go there?
2: I'm into Dagwood dogs, so straight up one of those.
1: Ooh, yummo. How good are Dagwood dogs?
2: Oh, awesome.
1: And guess what? You're going to be enjoying one because you just scored that family pass. Congratulations, mate.
2: Oh, hell yeah. Thank you. That's awesome.
1: No worries. You enjoy it, okay, mate?
2: Will do. Thank you.
1: No worries. And we've got the most free tickets to give away to the Cannes show, so it doesn't stop this afternoon. We've got more when you wake up and right across your day only here on Star and the Cannes show. It is happening the 15th to the 17th of July at the Cannes showgrounds. I've got Sabrina Carpenter's house tour playing for you next on Star.
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0: Cairns, home of the best music, is right here on Stomino 2.7. We're also your home of Will and Woody for the drive home. The boys, they're taking over next. Well, they're not really, actually, because they're on a well-deserved break. They're back live next Monday, but until then, we are looking back at some of their best bits in the year so far. So that's coming up straight after we check in with the newsroom for the very latest. I'm out of here, though. See you, bye. See ya.
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6: Hello, I'm Monique Crichton. China's state media is reporting it has fired a test launch of a missile carrying a dummy warhead from a submarine in the South Pacific. It had warned its neighbours about what it had planned, but Foreign Minister Penny Wong says Australia has been clear with China that it's regarded as destabilising to the region.
7: Australia has been clear that this proposed test is in the context of a rapid military build-up by China, which is lacking in the transparency and reassurance as to intent that the region expects.
6: That's thanks to the ABC. The Foreign Minister was speaking from Suva, where Australia and Fiji have just signed a defence pact. A 27-year-old man accused of assaulting and killing a man in a Brisbane park early yesterday has been denied bail. Police allege he struck the 66-year-old stranger who fell and later passed away in hospital. Tech giant Meta has defended the way it moderates harmful content across its platforms. The Royal Commission into Anti-Semitism has heard there's been an 80% drop in harmful content being removed since the company moved from a proactive approach to a reactive one. And British pop star Adele has stepped out in public for the first time in 2 years. The 38-year-old was spotted at the F1 race at Silverstone, revealing her son loves the sport. It comes after the singer-songwriter announced she was taking a break from the spotlight back in 2024.
5: Cairns RSL Club. If we're not your local, move closer.
6: In sport, Norway will play England in the World Cup quarterfinals in Miami after both won through today. The campaign's over for Brazil and Mexico. Aussie hopes are riding on Alex de Minaur tonight at Wimbledon, the fifth seed, taking on Italy's Flavio Cavoli in the round of 16. A captain's run at Suncorp is on the agenda tomorrow for the Maroons ahead of Wednesday night's State of Origin clash with New South Wales. The Blues getting news Ethan Strange will be right to go after proving his rolled ankle is up to it. That's the latest in news and sport.
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9: Tonight's going to be partly cloudy and they are saying there is a slight chance of a shower happening a little bit later. It's going to get down to 21 degrees overnight and tomorrow you're in for a cloudy one with a high chance of showers and a maximum of 25.
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0: the Woody. Hope you're having a wonderful Monday drive home. Woodrow, we are reliving our swap meet. So swapping every day from a psychology textbook to a $10,000 diamond engagement ring. Yeah. That's the goal.
1: Up next is the moment that we brought in the piece of art that we traded to. Google suggested that it was worth thousands. It was very rare. It was worth thousands. But we decided on the show to bring in an art evaluator to figure out the actual value of that art. And you're about to hear that. It's Will and Woody
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0: Woody, we are turning trash into treasure again with our swap meet, and this time it's Book to Bling.
1: Paris gave us an old psychology textbook, and we're going to swap it all the way up to a shiny new engagement ring.
2: So my partner can finally propose to me.
1: We are currently in possession of
0: a limited edition print by artist Michael Goddard.
3: Yeah, I don't know who that is, but I'm pretty sure this is worth quite a lot.
0: I've done a search. Says he's just an artist out of Vegas.
4: Viva Las Vegas.
1: If you want the sexy Vegas artwork, then come trade.
4: Viva Las Vegas.
5: Will and Woody's swap meet. Swap the deal. Keep the good energy with Glowbird.
6: Alrighty, Woods. So, we've got the artwork in here. Lee has sent it into the studio. We've sent the scratchies out to her for her to deal with them.
1: Unbelievable trade. Like the great, the Warren Buffett would be blown away by the fact that we traded five unscratched scratchies for a piece of art that we haven't seen it yet. But some simple internet searches have told us that we could be sitting on a piece of art that is worth over $10,000.
6: Yeah.
1: I didn't know who Michael Goddard was, but
6: I don't know
1: this,
6: who Michael Goddard
1: cult
6: is.
1: Cult figure in the art world.
6: Yeah. Well, naturally, I reached out to my art contacts. You know that. you know I'm deep in that world.
1: The last phone call I had with
6: a very good art friend of mine was that she was never going to come on radio and put her name to valuing this art.
1: Because he's a bit of a rogue.
6: Because she said he's as we know, it's out of Las Vegas. She's very American, very niche.
1: Yeah.
6: And it's hard for her to get a read on just what's worth. It's hard for us to know before we go into the swap meet today at what this is worth. We had Lee who was texting us, Brad who was texting us yesterday, who was saying it's worth $20,000 to $40,000.
1: Yeah.
6: Junior producer Annalise seems to work it's worth $10,000. I mean, if that's the case, keep in mind the end goal here is a $10,000 engagement ring, Woods. So if this is worth what we think it's worth, we're done.
1: It's signed by him, by the way.
6: Make a trade today.
1: Yeah. And some left over, I imagine. A little treat for us, maybe.
6: All right. Do you want
1: to... I'd love to have a look at it.
6: Because we haven't actually seen it yet here, guys. You can go and look on our socials. I imagine Sexy Das will put a photo up there for you guys to look for yourselves. But this is the first time we're going to see it. So do the honours. Wow.
7: That's...
6: Wow.
7: This is...
6: Oh, careful. Nearly dropped it. So it's a $100 bill and it's burning with cards. So it's obviously a gambling reference, which is ironic that we traded it for the scratchies.
1: That is way more legit than I thought. It's on a canvas, which
6: beautiful.
1: Is wrapped around the back. Like, that's
6: beautiful.
1: How all the legit artists do it. What I didn't realize what Lee was referring to when she said this yesterday, but what this Michael Goddard guy does is he signs his name on the front of the 100 bill.
6: Of the print.
1: And that is on this one, which makes it more valuable.
6: Well, I would have thought so. It's a limited edition. You can see down the bottom here. This is, you know, welcome to the art world, Woods. They'll often put what number it is and how many prints they've done. So you can see it's number 303 of a total of 400. So only over 400 of them made.
1: In the world.
6: Producer Annalise, who's doing the Lord's work here, said there's one for sale on the website for $7,500.
1: That feels cheap.
6: And that's US.
1: That feels like
6: the start of a US website.
1: US website.
6: Obviously, he's American.
1: It'd be a buyer's premium there as well. So that's you're looking at 17,
6: Look, if,
1: 18.
6: If the name Michael Goddard, the artist, and this is kind of already ringing a bell for you, then text us if you'd like to make a trade or make an offer, a cash offer, so we can just head down to Michael Hill and buy ourselves a $10,000 diamond ring. We'd love that.
1: Can we accept cash?
6: Yeah.
1: I don't know if we're allowed to... I have no
6: Why
1: idea.
6: Are you asking me?
1: You're the law guy. You're the law guy. It feels wrong that we can take money from listeners. I don't know why, but alarm bells are pinging for me that we can't get people. You've got to.
6: Can we take cash?
8: I reckon.
6: Don't. What if we use it to buy the ring?
8: I reckon maybe we go with them with their cash and they buy the ring and then we take
6: that.
8: Oh,
6: they take their cash to the jeweler.
8: I
1: don't know why, but taking
6: because
1: money
6: as soon
1: off
6: as
1: listeners,
6: we take the cash. Who knows what I'm going to do with it?
8: Exactly. I reckon it legally gets a bit...
6: You wouldn't know what I'm going
1: to
6: do with it.
1: Also, I like that we're trading there. Like, okay. let's not receive
6: Before
1: cash.
6: Before we get too far ahead of ourselves, though, I think we need to go to a song because apparently we've got Dara, beautiful, from the head of valuations at Michael Fox Fine Art, who's going to be on the phone on me, and he will actually be able to tell us how much this is worth,
1: which
6: is big. I mean, this is big for everyone.
1: Absolutely.
6: It's big for us. Are we going to wrap up the swap meet today? What do you guys offer us to trade if you would like to do that? All of the above answered right up next on Will and Woody as we take a very exciting step close to to the end of the Swap Meet. It's Will and Woody
7: 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I got the-

0: 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Keep the good energy with Glowbird.
1: Alrighty, Woodrow, so swapping on the radio every single day. We've been doing it for the last 10 weeks. Started with Paris's psychology textbook. She said she wants, in the end, a $10,000 engagement ring. That's the end game. We've been doing this for 2 weeks, guys. We've had some wild trades. Honestly, we're in the hi-fi zone for a little while. Some weird digital cameras, some weird vintage cameras, etc.
2: It's all part of trading.
1: Kind of moved into this next echelon, which kicked off with the 6-foot-long taxidermied python. We traded that for some unscratched scratchies from Dave. A couple of days ago now, Dave promised us that they were psychic, that they're the psychic type to go and buy them, so he seemed to think they're worth a lot. Either way, I tell you who did think they were worth a lot, Lee, who traded us a piece of artwork by a guy called Michael Goddard. She bought it in Las Vegas for $5,000. It's a limited edition Michael Goddard $100 bill. Now, we don't know anything about art. So before you guys go bananas on the text line, and I know a lot of people already have on 0429 131065, before you kick off and you offer us your house and whatnot for the art, we want to do the right thing and just find out what this is worth. We have to. We can't. I don't want to be a charlatan here and tell you guys it's worth something.
2: We're just good, honest businessmen. So we have organised a art evaluator by the name of Dara. He works at Michael Fox Fine Art. Welcome to the show, Dara.
3: Hi, guys. How are we doing?
2: We're doing really well, Dara. Are you familiar with the artist Michael Goddard?
3: I have. I've come across his stuff before. He's a bit of a celebrity artist, shall we say.
1: Oh, yeah. So we learned this from Lee last time. She said he's the rock star of the art world, or calls himself that.
3: Yeah, I think that's his self-styled title.
2: That sounds expensive, Dara. Okay, so it's the $100 bill with the cards that are burning through it. Are you familiar with that piece, Dara?
3: Yes, I have. I have the image in front of me at the moment, so I can see what you're saying.
2: And so it's signed by Michael as well, and it says in the corner there that it's number 303 of 400 as
3: well. So what it is, it's a G-plate print, so fine art printing production, so essentially a poster, really.
2: Well, let's not say poster, Dara. I mean, I don't like
1: it. It doesn't look like a poster.
2: No. And he signed it as well, which that looks like it's in
1: paint. It's on a wooden frame as well. Kind of, you know, it'll pop off the wall there. But look,
2: let's not throw around poster anymore. we did a few internet searches as well, Dara, and it would suggest that this is fetching, you know, 15,000 to 16,000 Australian.
1: Yeah.
2: Online.
3: Right. Okay.
2: Where's your head at with how much this is worth, Dara?
3: I think I'm going to have to break some hearts here, unfortunately. You might have a few more weeks of the show.
1: Weeks?
3: There was one I saw last year that was very similar that sold for about $400 at auction in Sydney.
2: No.
3: So certain artists like this, you know, when they're selling themselves, they have these huge prices and, you know, as you say, self-styled rock star celebrity artists. So they can essentially charge what they'd like. And they kind of sometimes have celebrity backers and make this cult following, shall I say. And then the prices that people get in a resale usually aren't anywhere near those kind of prices.
1: She bought it for $5,000, Dara.
3: Yeah, in Las Vegas, we get clients who've bought things on cruises and all sorts of places.
2: But Dara, for people listening, if I can just get it back to the trade that we're trying to do for a $10,000 engagement ring, for people that are listening, what they might be able to do, though, is if they do take ownership of this beautiful painting, they could potentially fly to Vegas, sell it over there, and then that pays for their entire trip.
3: So, I mean, look, the beauty with art is it's subjective. Someone could absolutely love this picture. And who knows, in 20, 30 years' time, it might be worth a hell of a lot more. That's always the hope.
1: Well, there you go. There you go, blue chip investment.
2: Goddard could die.
3: A gambler might take you on.
1: It looks,
2: Thanks, Dara. Well, thank you so much, Dara. We very much appreciate your work.
1: Very good.
2: The Michael Fox Fine Art is the institution that Dara is from. Beautiful place down there.
1: Great work from the producers. Couple of great experts we've had on 2 days in a row. Great work, guys.
2: Why?
1: Trying to pump things up here. Get the tyres going.
2: Because if you guys
1: make
2: know
1: it sound
2: that,
1: expensive.
2: You guys
1: great
2: know
1: work.
2: That.
1: What? Great work. Let's work as a team. What is one dream, one team, one dream. Here we go.
4: We already made the trade.
1: We don't need to lie.
2: Just don't do it. Just don't have it on.
1: We just won't just take
4: ignore
1: it.
4: You're lying to the listeners. this?
1: We're not lying. We're just saying we don't know what it's worth. Nice. But Lee bought it for $5,000.
2: Yes.
1: God, sometimes I can't tell whose team you're on. All
2: just,
1: right.
2: I just hate the idea. Absence of information is not lying. It's just not talking about it.
1: I agree.
2: It's
1: right. Just, you might also know someone who's going to be listening after in an hour's time for the actual swap meet. Don't tell them.
2: Yeah. Keep this quiet. Keep this between us.
1: Because we need to make
2: Let's keep this off the socials. It's going to be off the podcast.
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0: Woody, we are turning trash into treasure again with our swap meet, and this time it's Book to Bling.
1: Paris gave us an old psychology textbook, and we're going to swap it all the way up to a shiny new engagement ring.
2: So my partner can finally propose to me.
1: We are currently in possession of
0: a limited edition print by artist Michael Goddard.
3: Yeah, I don't know who that is, but I'm pretty sure this is worth quite a lot.
0: I've done a search. It says he's just an artist out of Vegas. Viva
1: Las Vegas! A art evaluator by the name of Dara. Are you familiar with the artist Michael Goddard?
4: There was one I saw that sold for about $400 at auction in Sydney.
1: No. Thanks, Dara. Well, thank you so much, Dara. We very much appreciate your work.
0: If you want the sexy Vegas artwork, then come trade. Viva Las Vegas!
5: Will and Woody's swap meet. Swap the deal, keep the good energy with Glowbird.
6: I was just found out that Dara doesn't know anything he talks about. He doesn't know what he's talking about.
1: He's since had his art license stripped off him.
6: I've heard that.
1: The art world heard what he said. He had such a big miss with his outrageous, completely subjective opinion on a piece of art, saying it's only for $400.
6: That a lot of people value, and they value a lot.
1: Yeah, we know that.
6: We know that Lee bought this for $5,000.
1: Exactly, that's
6: from
1: true.
6: From the Michael Goddard himself.
1: That's black and white.
6: We had a guy messaging yesterday saying, guys, it's worth $20,000 to $40,000.
1: Yes.
6: I mean, these are the sorts of figures.
1: Yes.
6: That clearly Dara was not across.
1: Yeah, and look, Dara obviously didn't have the time to do more research.
6: Don't blame him.
1: Absolutely
6: not. He tried his hardest.
1: He did, and I'm sure he's a lovely, lovely guy.
6: He's just had a miss. You know who hasn't had a miss?
1: You and me, because we're trying to get a $10,000 engagement ring. I already think we have an item that is worth more than $10,000.
6: Love that.
1: We are giving you the opportunity now, Australia, to make an absolute bargain, to take something off our hands for no money. Just give us something of worth. Now, Maddie's going to kick things off.
6: If you want to see the Michael Goddard, by the way, Will and Woody on the socials, you can have a look on there.
1: There's
6: a photo of it.
1: You can also Google it.
6: Go to his website. Limited edition. You can see the worth on his website.
1: Yeah, see it online.
6: All in US dollars, by the way, on his website.
1: Mm-hmm. Exactly right, William. Maddie, let's kick things off. A lot of people want to offer us things, but what have you got for us for the piece of art?
7: Hey, boys. Love your show.
1: Thanks, Matt.
7: I got my daughter's Holden Silver Astra.
1: Here we go.
6: Wow.
1: Here we go.
6: What year?
7: It works well. I'm actually driving it right now.
6: Wow.
1: Beautiful.
7: It's 2 months rego left.
1: Beautiful.
7: But there is a little bit of cosmetic damage, let's say.
1: A little damage. Yeah. Okay. Yeah. Thanks for the honesty.
6: What year is it? Car.
7: It is a 2008.
1: Okay. Great year.
6: And K's done?
7: 131,791.
1: That's not bad.
6: That's pretty good for 2008. Yeah. Stay on the line, Maddie. Great opening offer.
1: And I love
6: well
1: that he's
6: done,
1: in
6: Australia.
1: It. Yeah, well done.
6: Well done.
1: And I love that
6: well
1: he was
6: done.
1: In it. He's in it. He's driving it.
6: He's in it.
1: That proves it. I mean,
6: he's in it.
1: He could have been lying, I guess. But
6: I thought you meant like he's in the bidding, but he's also in the car.
1: Yeah, well, he's in the running.
6: He's in the car.
1: Sam, what would you like to offer us? We've already been offered a car, so.
8: Hey, boys. I've got two things that I could potentially give up.
1: Okay.
8: I've got a Del Piero signed scarf.
6: Oh, wow. Del Piero. Ooh. Wow. Very famous.
8: It was his last game ever as well.
6: Okay.
1: Wow.
6: Very good, Sam. And what else have you
8: and
6: got?
8: And a jersey signed by Ronaldo.
6: Oh, wow.
1: Which Ronaldo?
6: Good.
1: Cristiano or Ronaldo?
8: Yeah, Cristiano Ronaldo. Yeah.
1: Wow. What jersey?
8: Real Madrid. It was when they won the Champions League.
1: Whoa. Is that either of them framed or anything, or they're just out there loose?
8: No, the jersey is framed, yes.
1: So framed jersey.
6: We've got Tamey here as well. Stay on the line, Sam. Tamey, you'd like to swap us for the Michael Goddard limited edition signed piece of art. Tamey, come to me, Tamey.
9: Hi.
1: Hi, Tamey.
9: I have a diamond ring.
1: Here we go. Used for an engagement.
6: Wow. Let's go to a song. Let's plan to discuss here. I'm not just going to give up the ghost that easily. Woods, it's commercial radio. 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If you want to get the good gear, that's how it works.
1: I get it. I just don't want to.
6: Just gave them 5 minutes of nonstop talking. That'd be ridiculous.
1: I don't know when things though. Keep calling because this might be a con.
6: Keep the trades coming.
1: Keep them coming.
6: Swap meet. We've got a trade up next. Will and Woody.
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27: Hi, I'm Rana Hussain. Australia has claimed a record seventh Women's T20 World Cup with a big win over England. The hosts were sent into bat first, making 150 from their 20 overs. The Aussies chased down the total inside 18 overs. And to Wimbledon, a huge upset for world number one Aryna Sabalenka, who will miss the quarterfinals of a Grand Slam for the first time in 4 years. She's been beaten by 14th seed Naomi Osaka 6-2 to 7-6. Sabalenka says for now she wants to forget about tennis.
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0: Will and Woody, hope you're having a great drive home. It's swap meet time.
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0: Right, you guys know the deal. We're trading every day on the radio with you guys, trying to convert Paris's psychology textbook into a $10,000 engagement ring for her.
2: Mm-hmm.
0: You're just joining along the journey. The item we have in our possession today, which we would like to trade with you guys, is a Michael Goddard piece of art. This guy is an artist. He's out of Las Vegas. Lee, who bought it, she bought it for $5,000 from him. It is signed by him. It is a limited edition from him. Go to his website. Look at his work online. Mm. Some of his stuff can sell up to $50,000. He's legit. We think this is legit. We've had an evaluator on. Mm-hmm. He might have had a slight miss with what he thought it was worth.
2: It's subjective at the
0: end
2: of the day.
0: And we don't need him out of that figure again. No, now, what we've got coming in, Woods, today, and I think now we're starting to see this actually is worth something because the items we have here are of value.
2: We're offered a car, the Holden Astra 2008, one of the greatest models that the Holden Astra ever brought out. Only done 131,000 Ks, so that's looking pretty good. We've got a signed Cristiano Ronaldo jersey, which is framed. It's the jersey of Real Madrid after they won a big cup as well, so that adds value, of course.
0: Huge cup.
2: We haven't yet asked any follow-up questions to Tammy, who told us before the song that she has a diamond ring. Hello, Tammy.
3: Hi.
2: Diamond ring. You've got a diamond ring.
3: I do.
0: Wow.
2: Tell us a little bit more, Tammy. What is this diamond ring? Like, why have you got a diamond ring? Is it an old engagement ring for you?
3: It's not an engagement. It was a friendship connection.
2: Okay.
3: I didn't want to go down the engagement path.
0: Right.
2: Okay.
3: And we are still friends, but not together any longer.
2: Okay.
3: But it could be used as an engagement ring, yes.
0: In that
3: vein.
0: Jamie, just a good, I mean, this is almost irrelevant, but your friend gave you a ring, a diamond ring.
3: Yeah, well,
0: and you hooked up, and you were hooking up? Like you were.
3: Yeah, we were together at the time.
0: And now he's back in the friend zone.
3: Yeah, he's
0: and you've still got the ring.
3: And I've still got the ring.
0: What was it worth when he gave it to you?
3: About $3,500.
0: Sheesh, capiche. All right, not bad.
2: Do you think
0: not too bad, Woods?
2: Is it a circular diamond?
3: So what it is it raises up. It's white gold. It raises up into a platform.
0: Beautiful,
3: like a solitaire, but it's got four diamonds within that square.
0: Wow.
2: Okay.
3: Up the top, and then it's got bezeled diamonds
2: set
3: into the arms going up.
2: Okay, I'm confused, but okay, great. $3,500 ring, which goes up into a platform. That is really confusing. But okay, thank you, Tammy. We've been offered a ring.
0: Hell of an offer. It's to be friend zoned. Poor man.
2: Poor
0: I mean, he wanted it so bad that he gave her a diamond ring. She still put him in the friend box.
2: If he's listening.
0: Wow, the poor fella. And then she's offering his ring up for a trade for a piece of art on the radio. Poor guy. Couldn't be further from it.
2: And they're still mates.
0: Oh, still mates, inverted commas. My God. Sounds like a restraining order to me. Naomi.
2: Look, diamond ring, sure. It's $6,500 short of what?
0: We might be able to trade that, though. That's enough. We can get a diamond ring and trade the diamond ring for something else and then work our way up.
2: Become diamond traders.
0: Do you know what I mean? Like, I think there's value there.
2: Sure. Let's go to Naomi here. Naomi, what do you want to swap?
4: I have a massage chair.
2: Interesting. How much did you pay for the massage chair, Naomi?
4: Oh, I paid about $1,000 for it. That's hardly used. We moved house and we just haven't got room for it.
2: Reclined? Is it full recline, Naomi?
4: Oh, yeah. It does. It's got Bluetooth sound.
0: Ooh, what's it worth, Naomi?
2: $1,000. She bought it for $1,000.
0: Okay. The only thing I'd say about rings.
2: Yes.
0: And we've been here before. Yes. We once tried to do a segment called Lord of the Rings where we collected people's old engagement rings because people were so keen to get rid of them.
2: They were crap.
0: And they're crap rings.
2: Yeah.
0: But it's rings where we collected people's old engagement rings because people were so keen to get rid of them.
2: They were crap.
0: And they're crap rings.
2: Yeah.
0: But a $3,500

0: Like, we don't know. It could be an absolute, like,
1: this is a logistics
0: box of a thing.
1: They're worried about transporting the car.
2: They don't want to have to move a car
1: around.
2: You paid $1,500 to get the snake to Queensland.
0: I did the whole budge, mate.
2: The snake took the budge. That's the issue.
1: We've got no budget.
2: All right, okay. Well, you can just say that. Yeah, we can't move a car around, can we? It's too much.
0: I would say it's probably a bit much.
2: All right.
1: Okay. Cars off.
2: Honesty. Honesty. The truth will set you free.
1: Now, let's talk about that massage chair.
2: Yeah. No. We're going the ring. We're going the ring.
1: We're definitely
2: going.
1: Okay. Tamie.
3: Yes.
1: We're taking the friendship ring.
3: Done.
1: Great.
2: Beautiful.
1: Great. Pass that news on to your friend.
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5: Hello, I'm Monique Crichton. China's been flexing its muscle in the Pacific.

0: week. It's launched a long-range missile with a dummy warhead just hours after warning its nearest neighbours about its plan. Foreign Minister Penny Wong has faced the cameras in Suva, where Australia and Fiji today signed a defence pact.
1: I would make this point. The Pacific Islands Forum leaders have made clear that they want the Pacific to be an ocean of peace. We believe this test is inconsistent with that objective.
0: That's thanks to the ABC. Western Australia's fifth case of bird flu has been confirmed, but the experts haven't been able to pinpoint the exact strain being carried by the petrel found on a Perth beach last week, so they're going to presume it's the H5 strain. A Queensland man has been arrested by undercover police charged with grooming offences. The 52-year-old accused of using social media to organise a meeting with a child in the Darling Downs. He's been remanded in custody and will face court next month. 12 days after twin earthquakes in Venezuela and tens of thousands are still unaccounted for, the death toll passing 3,300. And Lionel Richie has reassured fans that he's okay after a recent health scare saw him hospitalised. The 77-year-old was forced to end a show in the US early last month after becoming dizzy. In a social media post, he's thanked his fans and says he's doing well.
2: Cairns RSL Club. 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
0: In sport, Brisbane's becoming a focus for both Queensland and New South Wales ahead of the State of Origin decider on Wednesday night. Maroons skipper Cameron Munster admits he can't wait.
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0: And England will play Norway at the World Cup on Sunday for a spot in the Final Four. That's the latest in news and sport.
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5: Tonight's going to be partly cloudy, and they are saying there is a slight chance of a shower happening a little bit later. It's going to get down to 21 degrees overnight, and tomorrow you're in for a cloudy one with a high chance of showers and a maximum of 25.
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0: Will and Woody, hope you're having a wonderful Monday. Woodrow, my favourite segment of the week. We've already had a few texts come in. Big shout out to Naomi on the text line. Will read it. Where is it? We've moved it to a different time hour.
1: Sorry, Naomi. Had to push it.
0: And one here from just an anonymous number.
1: Yeah, what did I say?
0: God, Will's Reddit's good. Where is the segment? God. No worries. Yeah. Not at the original time today.
1: We'll be
0: a little bit later on this hour. And there's a few other texts we haven't got time to get through. One from Ned's just come through. Yeah. Jeez, I love Will. That's not even Will's Reddit. But there you go.
1: Ned Brockman. He's a big fan.
0: Could be. Who knows? Got any Neddy? Thanks so much, mate. Guys, Will's Reddit a little bit later on this hour. Very exciting.
1: Did have to push it because of Rule.
0: Rule.
1: So sorry, guys. You'll have to sit through a chat with Rule.
0: Don't worry, it's coming. Rule's up next up. It's Will and Woody. This is Star 102.7.

0: seen everyone. It's Will and Reddit. Will and Woody. Will and Reddit. My God. It is. It pretty much is, though. That's what it is.
1: Will's Reddit.
0: Beware. It's Will and Reddit.
2: It does feel like you replace me with Reddit sometimes. Why don't you call me when you're on the toilet?
0: You don't listen to my heart like Reddit does.
2: Okay.
0: You don't. You don't. It's a safe place for me to go. Okay, so this is just the best of the internet, according to me, before you guys get a shot at $1 million. First one here. What does Jade Gresham offer to the Essendon Football Club?
2: Buzz.
0: What does he offer?
2: Just boring. Nothing.
0: It's a good question. It's a good question. Worth thinking about for everyone. Okay.
2: A weird swipe at an Essendon player.
0: I don't like him.
2: Well, yeah,
0: I've buzzed you.
2: I've buzzed you.
0: Sorry, here we go. This one from, so did you know that the first person in space is a guy called Yuri Gagarin? Now, Annalise does an excellent Russian accent. Give that to me in Russian, Annalise.
3: I don't know how to say
0: Yuri
3: that.
0: Gagarin.
3: Yuri Gagarin.
2: There you go.
0: Great Russian accent. And so he was the first person in space. So when he landed on Earth, So he goes up to space.
2: Oh, when he returned,
0: and he came back.
2: Yeah.
0: He didn't just sail off into the sunset.
2: Well, some of them stay on the International Space Station, man.
0: Some of them do, but they come back down.
2: Yeah.
0: So he comes back down. He lands back on Earth.
2: Yeah.
0: He had to ask where a phone was in order to let the Russian authorities know that he had landed on the Earth.
2: They weren't tracking him?
0: No, it was before they could track stuff.
2: What?
0: So he crash lands. He crash lands in the middle of about 7 kilometers above the Earth. He ejected. He planned to parachute to the ground, right?
2: Yeah.
0: A local farmer and his daughter observed this like meteorite thing coming down to the Earth, and then they see a parachute pop out. Apparently Gagarin said, when they saw me in my space suit, they just started running.
2: Fair enough.
0: Because they were like, oh my God. And then he told them, don't be afraid, I'm a Soviet citizen. Can I use your phone to call Moscow?
2: So he landed in Russia?
0: Yeah, he landed in Russia.
2: In Russia.
0: Yes.
2: Gets a phone.
0: Yes.
2: So he memorized the number.
0: Well, I think you just call the operator and you'd be like, hey, it's Yuri Gagarin.
2: You wouldn't believe it, though. Can you imagine if you called the reception of NASA and you were like, hey.
0: No one's pranking the US. Pranking NASA going, hello, it's Yuri Gagarin. I'm back.
2: It's a great prank.
0: No one's doing that.
2: It's a great prank.
0: No one's doing that.
2: So he gets through and goes like, I'm back.
0: Yes.
2: Can someone come and pick me up?
0: Yes. Can you please come pick me up in the middle of it? Because they couldn't track him. Isn't that great? Did you find that interesting, Annalise? You
3: did.
0: I saw you. You're off with the pic. You're on your phone again?
3: I'm not on my phone.
0: No, you weren't on your phone. That's not fair.
3: It was actually interesting. I was trying to join the dots.
0: What dots?
3: Just like getting up to space and coming back down.
0: There's a lot of dots. Hey.
2: Great takeaway.
0: Can you up to space?
2: Getting back down.
0: Wait, more questions. You've got questions. Come on. There's a few questions. No, come on.
3: What are you more of yours?
0: Come on. There's questions. You feel free to ask questions.
3: I'll ask questions.
0: Off air. We'll ask questions. Okay. Hey. This is a bit of audio that I've got. This is from the Academy Awards, the Golden Globes, I think.
2: Mm-hmm.
0: This is probably 10 years ago when Sofia Vergara first came on the scene. Have a listen. This is her.
4: I grew up in Barranquilla, Colombia, in a very traditional Catholic home. My father told me that if I ever did anything artistic, I was going to look like a hooker. Oh. I told him, with these huge boobs that I inherited from your mother, I already look like a hooker. I am Sofia Vergara and I am an artist.
2: Right.
0: Isn't that
2: awesome? Really funny. That's really funny. That's awesome.
0: Oh,
2: good
0: that
2: on
0: really
2: it.
0: Gave me a lot. Any questions there, Annalise?
3: What's a hooker? Nah, just kidding. I know what that is.
2: What is it?
3: I don't know.
0: She's... No, you do know.
2: It's a derogatory term
0: for a sex worker.
3: Yeah.
0: So there you go.
2: Anything else from Reddit there?
0: Oh, I've got more. I've got more if you want another one.
2: No, I think we're done.
0: No, come on. I've got one more. No, Star 102.7. Hope you're having a great drive home.

0: Good afternoon, everyone. It is Will and Woody. Rule is in the studio again, hey. Which is wonderful. Great to have you here, man.
1: What's going on?
0: Oh, not a lot. We were just talking about our gladiator flail,
1: yes.
0: Which you're pretty keen to hit Woody with, which I'm keen on.
1: Yeah, okay, we'll I prefer, yeah, like a spanking sort of situation. That'd be nice. I think that'd be more fun. I don't want to, like, hit you across, like, the arm or the thigh like you did. I want to, like, mm-hmm. I want a big watcha, you know?
2: Yeah, yeah. You can watcha me for sure.
1: Thank you.
2: Cool. Mate, you choose we'll the location on the body.
0: Do it at the end, maybe. Maybe not the face.
2: No, you need the face.
1: Need that one.
2: But that is, yeah, that's legit. That is from the movie. And you are a huge fan of the movie Gladiator?
1: I wouldn't say I'm a huge fan. I remember
3: watching it.
1: But I watched the new one with Paul Mescal, and that one kind of
0: awful,
1: stunk.
0: Awful. One of the worst things that's ever been made.
1: Yeah.
0: Shocking. Yeah. We can't go into it. I've been banned from talking about that. Hey, most people wouldn't know that you're 23, which is wild.
1: Yeah.
0: That's pretty wild. You don't hold yourself like a 23-year-old.
1: I appreciate that.
0: Had this moment last time. And you're edging into the, like, icon area with the girls in particular.
1: Sure.
0: Really hitting off. So how's it feel? How are you handling that? Because it's going to follow you around a little bit. And I know you're a very modest guy. You're handling this very, very well, can I say.
1: Okay.
0: You wouldn't have brought this up or mentioned this unless I had mentioned it. I just want to get inside your head because I reckon it's really tricky to keep a lid on that. How are you going with that?
1: I don't know. It's pretty good to have the sort of team I've got around me and the family I have around me.
0: Yeah.
1: Every time I even talk about myself a little bit too much.
0: Yeah.
1: Oh my God, I'm
0: really?
1: I'm crucified.
0: Really?
1: It's hectic and it's good. It's for the best reasons, especially like my friends, all my best friends are from school, you know, in Sydney.
0: Yeah.
1: Every time I come back to Australia, like, I'll be like, yeah, so I was in, you know, doing this, doing that. And they just like, look at me. And then I'll immediately shut up and let them talk about what's going on in their life.
0: Yeah.
2: I want to give you permission right now. This is everything your mates would not want. Give me a massive name drop right now from the last 6 months from your life.
0: It's just come off Lollapalooza.
1: I don't know. Honestly, nothing. I don't think I've met anyone that crazy the past 6 months. Playing Lollapalooza like on the main stage before Doughty and Sabrina Carpenter.
0: Oh my God, spare me. Here we go. Go on, look at this guy. My God.
2: Why do you even bring it up, man?
1: I kept that one to myself for sure.
2: Gotta stay level headed.
0: Wow, that's wild.
1: Walked into that one.
0: Yeah, you did. Yeah. You did. That was a trap. I'm really sorry about that.
2: How do you go with that? I'm always interested in talking to musicians, especially around like nerves and stuff going on a big stage like Lollapalooza. Is there a moment when you're singing when you start feeling confident? Is there like nerves about a certain note that you need to hit, or what's your journey there?
1: No, honestly, I after doing this for so long, that stuff kind of goes away. I used to have like crazy like tics and sort of things that would come out before I'd go on stage.
0: Oh, really?
1: When I got nervous, there were like little triggers. I used to like gag a lot.
0: Yeah,
1: for some reason, if there was like a note that I was scared about that was like high, I would like fully on stage have to like turn around and go like. I had some like weird things coming through that used to be, I was like around kind of, yeah, high notes or just like random parts of the set that I would get really anxious about. But I don't know. The worst that can happen is really not that bad. And I think I've played like the worst possible shows I've could, you know, and I'm like, even then, like no one really knows.
0: Yeah.
1: So that's kind of helped me go through now. It's just like, hey, whatever happens, happens. And I over-prepare always, you know, I'm always trying to rehearse and trying to keep vocally fit and do all the things that I need to do so I can, you know, play the show with my eyes closed. But yeah, I mean, I'm always still forgetting little lyrics here and there. Like
0: of course.
1: Wardrobe malfunctions.
2: Wardrobe malfunctions.
0: It's kind of fun when that happens as well. Wardrobe malfunctions.
1: Yeah, always.
2: What do you mean?
1: I don't know. I've had like buttons break, obviously.
0: Oh, yeah.
1: Had my pants fall down. Like, almost.
2: Are we talking to Lenny Kravitz there? Have you seen the Lenny Kravitz wardrobe?
1: Oh, like the split.
2: The split leather pants and he was going commando?
1: Yeah, I have seen that. Nothing that bad. But, no, just like a belt breaking, stuff like that. I've had all those little things. And like, if that's the worst that can happen, if that's the most embarrassing thing, like, oh, man,
0: and people get
1: I'm
0: it.
1: Right.
0: It's actually really bad, cool when you go and watch someone live and you see like an obvious chink in the armor and the performer's like, oh, sorry, that wasn't meant to be there.
1: Yeah.
0: And then they kind of, you're like, oh, cool, it's a person.
1: Make a joke
0: about
1: it. I'm actually seeing
0: a person. I forgot that I was watching a person up
1: there.
0: Exactly. Makes it way more human.
1: And you're here on Will and Woody.
0: Nice. Gorgeous.
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0: Will is in the studio here on Will and Woody.
1: Hello.
0: I've been meaning to ask you something. Last time we spoke, you were saying that you were playing basketball with Bon Iver.
1: Talking about name drops, bring it up again. That was the one. That's a good one.
0: Oh, this is like largely off air.
1: Yeah.
0: You were playing like just like pick up with him in LA. His real name is Justin. So you've just been calling him Justin. But obviously in your head, knowing that it's Bon Iver.
1: Yeah.
0: Have you had the moment where you're like, dude, just so you know, I know.
1: No.
0: You're Bon and
1: no,
0: I'm also a
1: definitely,
0: Mizzou.
1: Definitely not.
0: Wow.
1: No. And I still believe he has no idea who I am, which is
0: how
1: great.
0: Long has this been going on for?
1: Well, I guess when was the first time we played? Well, yeah, right before I saw you guys last.
0: Yeah.
1: So a few months.
0: You're still playing ball with Bon Iver and not mentioning the fact.
1: I have only been back once since then.
0: But you've played since then?
1: Yeah.
0: And you did. Oh, it's
2: and you never bring
0: well
2: up.
0: Done.
2: You never bring up music
1: no.
2: when you're
0: the self-control.
2: That's actually really nice, though. It must be nice for you too.
1: That's the best way to keep it.
0: Yeah, honestly. No, Hundo. It's the only way to keep the friendship.
1: And, you know, I got a text from Tobias like a couple months ago as well, like after this, and he was like, "Oh, I'm in the studio with Justin today. Like, you want to come through? Like, it'd be cool to work on some stuff." And I wasn't in the country. I was so upset. In LA, and I was like, that would have been the perfect introduction.
0: Time. Yeah. You're like, oh, well, here he is. No. Oh, we're from different. Oh, yeah, the guy from the court in the studio. And now you've missed that. Now he'll just be your basketball buddy
1: forever. Yeah.
2: If we ever interview Bon Iver, I say we break it.
0: Hundo.
2: We go, you know that guy you played pickup with?
1: Yeah, I'm sure he's listening.
2: He's a musician. Big fan of the pod.
0: Touché.
2: Huge podcast.
0: Touché.
2: Hey. I don't know anything about this as well, Rule, but am I right in saying that you recently had a stolen possession returned to you?
1: There was a massive full circle moment, like a 7-year full circle moment that happened a couple weeks ago.
2: Yeah.
1: And my very first show in LA, it was the last show of tour. This is 2019. It was 16. I bought an Acne Studio sweater. So it was the first like big purchase I ever made in my life.
0: Wow,
1: and cool. I was so, so excited. It was also kind of like, it was my birthday like that
0: aww.
1: Week. It was a whole thing. I was so excited. I remember going to the LA show, like wearing it the whole day. And then backstage, I went to get changed to my actual show fit, like took it off, hang it up on my little hanger. And I get back from the show and it was gone. I was like, okay, surely someone's like either packed it up or put it somewhere, you know, asking around. No one knew where it was. And then the artist like liaison guy was working at the venue had disappeared as well. And we're like, surely not. Anyway, a few months later it was confirmed, like we found a photo of her wearing it on her Instagram, like the girl that was working at the venue. And like, yeah, she'd just stolen it off of the anyway. And then the venue fired her and it was a whole thing. And we had a number, so we like cold called her like a couple of times. Over like a year we kept just like randomly calling her. If I was like drunk or bored, I would just be like, it's cool, the girl. And like she'd always somehow pick up. And we'd always just be like, give it back. And she'd just be like, I don't have it. And we're like, yeah, we know you do. Anyway, and then after 7 years, I played a show in San Francisco like 2 weeks ago, 3 weeks ago, and I walk into my green room and hanging up in my dressing room.
2: No way.
0: Cool.
1: Was the sweater with a note on it being like, oh, the lady who stole it returned it to the venue like years after. Wow. We couldn't get your contact. We didn't know how to send it to you. But then the person who was working the venue and moved to San Fran and whatever and just like knew that I was playing and they still had it. And
2: So sorry, when you were pranking her being like, you've got my jumper, and she was like, I don't have it. She was actually telling
1: the
2: truth.
1: Yeah, she had sent it back. Yeah.
0: And you were just terrorizing her.
1: But she stole, I don't know, I still stand by. She's a terrible person.
0: How did you know it was the same sweater?
1: Because you know why I know it was? I remember the day I got it, I had I was doing some signings on the thing, and I got some text. I got some texture on it, like some, some black like Sharpie on it.
0: Yeah.
1: And I was so upset, and it was like on the sleeve.
0: Yeah.
1: And the first thing I did when I checked it, I was like, and it was there. And I was like, okay, it's authentic.
0: Wow, that's wild. Yeah. Have you got it?
1: It's in my home, hanging up now in Sydney.
0: Wow, nice.
1: It's like it does not fit me anymore, and also looks like so dated. I would never wear it now. It's kind of ugly. I was like,
0: yeah.
2: What was I thinking?
1: Yeah, honestly, I look back. I was like, that was the first thing I decided to buy. My big purchase.
0: That's nice, though.
1: Yeah, no, it was wholesome.
0: Brand new record, Kicking My Feet and Screaming, out June 12th. If people want to go and get it, you got a new single called Hate Myself just released.
1: Yes.
0: Correct me if I'm wrong, but you filmed it with like nerd clusters.
1: That's a crazy one. I don't know where you got that from. I posted a TikTok about this song is about necklaces.
3: Because
1: it's about how much I love them so much and how they make me feel so terrible after eating like a whole bag of them.
3: Yes.
1: You're right. Sorry, my bad.
3: Thank you. How dare you ever
1: question music.
3: My journalistic integrity.
1: I'm like contracted to post like 40 TikToks a day. I forget what I say in all of them. But I've got them on my rider, so that's a bad thing as well.
3: Oh, whoa. Yeah, so how many do you get? So like bags.
1: I'll get like a couple bags.
3: Oh.
1: And I'll try and I'll get through them. They're so good. They're so, so good.
3: Right, well, speaking about hating yourself and punishing yourself, you were eyeing off our gladiator flail before.
1: Yes.
3: Live whipping of Woody.
2: Yeah, yeah. We should offer that to all our guests. You're the first guest, by the way, to whip me.
1: Wow, thank you so much.
3: Yeah. That's lovely, actually.
2: You can add that to your list of accomplishments.
1: That is stunning. Okay. Yeah, the next name drop.
3: It's up next on Will and Woody.
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0: Will and Woody, hope you're having a wonderful drive home. Ruler's in the studio. He's got a brand new album, Kicking My Feet and Screaming. Hope you guys are having a great drive home. Obviously, the sequel to Kicking My Feet. Rule, before you get out of here, you want to hit Woody with the Gladiator Flail. It's over to you, man. Go for it.
1: Thank you. All right.
0: She's on the table over there.
2: Where do you want me? How do you want me?
1: I love you.
0: Maybe over the spacer, over here.
2: Yeah.
0: Do you want to get a microphone over that way?
2: We'll bring Rules.
3: I don't want to break it, though.
2: Oh, sure. You won't break it.
4: Jesus. It is good to remind people, this is the legit prop from the movie Gladiator.
0: One hand at this fight, you'll get plenty of leverage with one hand.
4: How do you want me?
3: I want you the other way around, please.
4: Okay.
3: Flipped around.
5: And just like, and bent?
3: Yeah.
0: God, wow.
6: You want to get a countdown?
0: Yeah, sure. 3, 2, 1.
2: Oh, come on.
0: Come on, Rule. You've been...
2: come on.
6: I was so scared.
2: Hang on, but that hit exactly where I got hit last time.
6: That wasn't bad. Okay.
2: No, go harder.
0: That was pathetic.
6: Okay. You said we'd do a 3 and it hurt.
0: Oh, yeah, no, you're good.
2: I'm copying my notes.
0: That was like a 0.5.
6: Okay, fine. I'll go a 6.
0: Yeah.
2: Oh, I hit him in the head!
0: How did that happen? Are you okay?
6: No. Did that actually get
2: you? You got me in the head.
6: Oh my God, he's bleeding. He's bleeding.
0: Where?
6: Jesus Christ.
0: Where? Oh,
6: it's flung up. I went down and it went up.
2: It's so fun. And you know I like pain, so I enjoyed it.
6: Holy
2: How much
6: shit.
2: Am I bleeding?
0: I got you in the eye.
2: No, not quite the eye.
0: Okay,
2: it's okay.
0: On the eyebrow. Yes! Oh, yes! He wants one back.
2: All right, here we go. Cover your face. I want to hit you in the face.
6: All right.
0: Jesus.
6: Yeah,
0: how did we get here?
6: Oh, come on, quick.
2: Oh, yeah. I did like that.
0: All right, Rule, thanks for coming in, man. That was a great way to finish things off.
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5: It's been a long day. 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
7: Absolutely.
6: Rip in.
7: Even if you're driving the kids to school.
6: Yes.
5: And Tom.
7: Mel had a night away.
6: By herself?
7: By herself, yeah. 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A lot of people are like, that's weird.
6: When you're married to Tom, maybe it's not weird.
5: Cheaper than therapy and way less professional.
8: Yes, that's right. It's Chat G&T with Georgie and Tom. Cheers, guys.
9: Cheers.
8: I'm gonna pop a bottle.
9: Oh, God, don't let it hit the roof. I'll get in trouble.
8: Oh, that's a real bottle right there.
9: Not a sound effect.
8: Not a sound effect. We've never done that before.
9: No, we haven't.
8: Look, massive show coming up. I better do a Bali wrap because I've just returned from a holiday and I'll let you know all about it because I had my nerves.
9: You did.
8: Going
9: but
8: into
9: I was
8: Bali.
9: Getting some updates that made me jump on to Grand Hyatt Nusa Dua and try and book it. You made it sound pretty good.
8: Yeah, I'm gonna do a full wrap soon.
9: Okay, well, while you were gone.
8: What did I miss?
9: Plenty. I just had another classic, a little bit like the rego, I guess you could say, when I didn't pay my rego for nearly 5 months.
8: Yep.
9: You know, but survived, you know what I mean? Like it's another one of those conundrums, but I've survived it.
8: Okay. It's the best part of having a radio show. Anything bad is good content.
9: It is.
8: Always look on the bright side of life.
9: That's right.
8: All right, let's get into it next. We're Chat G&T with Georgie and Tom. Star Wars.

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1: Just a bit of fun banter for your Monday night. The other day, we were heading to Gigi's house, and she is my mother-in-law. So Trixie.
0: Yeah.
1: The kids call her Gigi. So we're going there, and as you know, when you're leaving the house with the kids, far out, it's a mission. They're yelling, they're wanting this, they're wanting that, we're running late, the usual thing. I'm doing seatbelts, I'm getting in the car, and we take off. Anyway, we are driving from, I'll give you the distance, so I guess from like the Paddington area to Toowong.
0: Not far.
1: So if you know Brisbane, it's probably a 10-minute journey, not even. Seven. So
0: let's say seven.
1: It was up a hill, down a hill, through a five ways, turning left, turning right, like heaps of turns. Yep. And then finally
0: You're a human Refinex right now.
1: I know. I'm really trying to set the scene here. And the reason you need to know is because of what ends up happening. So we turn onto a very famous road in Brisbane called Coronation Drive. It runs along the Brisbane River and takes you to the city.
0: Like six lanes.
1: Exactly.
0: Very
1: so
0: busy.
1: I think, one section of it is three one way, three coming back the other. We turn onto that section and I'm driving and I just slowly change lanes. I wasn't even turning a corner and we hear this and I was like, and everyone went, and I went, where's my phone?
0: Oh.
1: And my phone had been left on the roof of the car. For at that point, we were so close to Trixie's. Her unit was right in front of my eyes, right near Toowong Village.
0: You got
1: like
0: 80% of the journey.
1: I reckon it was 90%.
0: And it was stuck to the roof of the car.
1: It stayed holding on for its dear freaking life.
0: Like a little spider on the corner.
1: So I turned into her street. So basically it goes dung, dung, dung, dung. And I went, and Jummy's like, what's that? And I went, where's my phone? And he went, no.
0: Oh, no.
1: And he looked in the rear vision mirror and he sees a jogger run out into the middle of a three-lane Coronation Drive and scoop up this phone.
0: Risking his life.
1: Totally risked his life. So I turned into Trixie's street, which was coming right up, and Jumbie dived out of the car, bolts down to Coronation Drive, finds these two joggers, two guys, and they were like, what? He goes, oh, that's my wife's phone. And he goes, what happened? Like thinking maybe we're fighting. And I'm like, you're cheating. And I've tossed it out the window.
0: Imagine.
1: And he's like, no, she just left it on the roof of the car for like three suburbs.
0: That would happen so much.
1: It must happen.
0: All the time.
1: And so he goes, oh,
0: I
1: ran
0: out. I left my kid up there once.
1: That could be doable.
0: Like a drink, definitely a coffee. I've definitely left coffees
1: I
0: up
1: do
0: the top.
1: Kids' water bottles a lot.
0: Yeah, water bottles.
1: So we've started going and then we hear dug, dug, dug. And I pull over and I get the water bottle. They're like, Mom, you've left a water bottle on there again. Amazing that this runner ran out and got it and that there happened a very busy time. There just happened to be no cars coming. And then he goes, I'm sorry, I couldn't grab the case. Like it was shattered across two things. So
0: new case.
1: Tom noticed I have a new phone case.
0: It's still ridiculous. It's still too big. But and it's still like, you know, imagine like a person who works in like the special forces.
1: So that's what that one is. And that's
0: really?
1: The last one, it's all about the armed forces. Yeah, they've tested it. They've tested big weights falling on it. It dropping from crazy heights. But I'm sorry, that phone would not have survived had I not had that crazy chunky case. Anyway, all it copped was on the back, which who cares about the back, is a slight shatter up the corner. It's working fine. And it fell at 60 kilometres an hour.
0: Wow.
1: From the moving car to the
0: ground.
1: Sorry,
0: is this an ad for Apple?
1: an ad for Apple because we know that iPhones break bloody easily.
0: Ad for the case.
1: The case.
0: It's almost like you have very bad luck but also very good luck. So it cancels out.
1: Yeah.
0: I mean, terrible luck. But such good luck that someone could pick it up.
1: That someone could pick it up. Yeah.
0: That could have easily flicked out into the river or like.
1: Oh, totally.
0: Flicked out and then like a bus runs over it.
1: Or flicked out and you didn't hear it and then you didn't know where your phone's gone.
0: You've gone to Trixie's, you play with the kids,
1: and you're
0: get
1: like,
0: back
1: to
0: like,
1: my phone.
0: How am I going to record ChatGPT?

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1: If you like what you hear, search ChatGNT on the free iHeart app and listen to us anytime.
0: So I've just returned from my holiday in Bali.
1: Yes.
0: Now, as you can see, obviously I'm glowing.
1: Glowing.
0: I couldn't fault it.
1: Wow.
0: I would say 9 out of 10. It would have been a 10 out of 10 if maybe my daughter was a little bit older and could sit through a plane ride better. They're long days getting there.
1: Yeah, okay.
0: But that's just travel.
1: Yeah.
0: But I will say, like, everything that I was worried about, everything that I complained about in the last podcast talking about it, didn't eventuate. Because
1: great.
0: We got the fear of God put into us about not drinking the ice in the water, not cleaning your teeth with the tap water, not eating salads that they serve you because they might wash it in the water.
1: And so what happened with all of that?
0: It was fine.
1: Oh my gosh. You
0: they
1: didn't
0: must...
1: brush your teeth with the water
0: no,
1: in the tap
0: just,
1: though, did you?
0: But we, at the Grand Hyatt,
1: yes.
0: the water must be filtered because every beverage we got had massive chunks of ice in it.
1: Uh-huh.
0: And we had quite a few. Like, we arrived and went, oh, we've got all-inclusive. What does that give us? And we quickly worked out it was pretty much everything.
1: Oh, my gosh.
0: So Daddy went crazy.
1: Yeah.
0: I was like, pina coladas, whiskey sours, beers, thanks. Oh, I didn't really like the beer. I'll get this. I'll have a coconut, a Coke Zero.
1: Just
0: magnums.
1: Living like Kim Kardashian.
0: Like absolute kings. I was in my full Sultan era. I was like... on my back, like there was like chocolate dripping off me and I was like clicking at waiters going, bring me more. Like if you wanted to try something that you weren't sure about, it didn't, just order it.
1: Oh,
0: if you don't
1: that
0: like
1: is so
0: it,
1: good.
0: Don't eat it.
1: It's like going to a buffet, I guess, but this is like a buffet for 7 days, including grog.
0: They did have a great buffet. They had an Indonesian restaurant. They had an Italian restaurant, which did all breakfasts, like Aussie breakfasts that were like poached eggs, smashed avo, like bagels, coffees made to order. We're like, you will have 3 iced lattes and a cappuccino and this. They bring it to you.
1: Amazing.
0: So good.
1: And so, hang on.
0: This risotto I had for dinner was just, we went to Japanese one night. We looked at the bill, which we didn't have to pay because we had already paid. It was about $750.
1: Wow.
0: We looked and like, that was 7 million Indonesian rupiah.
1: Now everyone's going to know about this because then I went and looked up this all-inclusive and it is a deal that Mel found that does exist, but it goes off at the end of the year. It's completely booked out this year.
0: Yeah, it's a hot ticket.
1: Because it is out of control because it actually wasn't even, for an all-inclusive, it was so cheap per day.
0: Yeah.
1: It would cost more to stay a night at the W in Brisbane and you're only getting a bed.
0: Yeah, I think
1: I
0: think it was $5,000 all up with flights.
1: That's it for your
0: all
1: family, and that's all your food, your grog, and no one got Bali belly.
0: No one. None of us got sick at all,
1: and
0: we
1: you
0: ate everything.
1: Salad and things.
0: Even Jack tried. My son, he's 5 in August. He tried like sashimi. He tried raw salmon.
1: Amazing.
0: Like.
1: And you now having to cook.
0: He was like, this is disgusting, Dad. I know, son, it's feral.
1: Imagine if he was like, I love this. I want this every night. You're like, no, you're not getting it.
0: It was great. And then he turned to me at the end of the holiday. He's like, Dad, Bali is so nice. I'm like, yeah, you saw the very best of it, mate.
1: Yeah.
0: We didn't leave the resort. If you want a resort style holiday where you go and just eat and swim, they had all these different pools. They had trees on the beach, which the kids can climb, and there's little squirrels in the trees.
1: That's crazy. And what does Mel think too? Did your partner Mel?
0: Loved it.
1: Oh, good.
0: And we even got included. I sent you a few photos.
1: Oh, yeah, this
0: a photo
1: is
0: shoot.
1: Funny.
0: We got a photo shoot included. I'm the first person to bag people out for getting family photo
1: That's
0: shoots.
1: That's a great old grow up that will go onto the list one day.
0: But it was great. We had fun and the kids were great. And I showed you some photos.
1: I did. And so when I was looking online to book it, I was like, oh, it includes a photo shoot. Yeah. That's pretty funny. And I didn't say that I knew about it to you. Yeah. I just was like, oh, yeah. And then Tom's like, look, it included a photo shoot. And it was so cute. It was very cute.
0: It was great.
1: You're going to get it framed and everything?
0: I think we will, yeah.
1: Yeah, good.
0: Yeah,
1: good.
0: So 9 out of 10.
1: Nice one. Yeah. All right, it's on my list. I'm going to Bali.
0: Let's go.
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1: Just a bit of fun banter for your Monday night.
0: That's right. It's time for Great.
2: I think it's great.
3: I think it's great.
4: So great.
0: Or Grow Up.
3: Grow Up.
2: Grow Up. You need to grow up.
0: Yes, that's right. It's our favourite game, Great or Grow Up. I'm going to pose a scenario, and you, the listener, has to decide whether it's great.
1: Yes.
0: Or grow up.
1: Love it.
0: So this week, got some inspiration just taking my daughter around a local shopping centre.
1: Mm.
0: And as they do, they have those mini kids rides. You know, often there are like little Wiggles carousel,
1: yes,
0: or a big red car or something.
1: Yes.
0: It's just like an Angry Birds type.
1: I've seen the Angry Birds one.
0: So, paying for these, because there was a family there, and they were like, no, sorry, it's broken, it doesn't work.
1: Classic
0: parent move, say that it's broken.
1: Yeah.
0: Paying for a kiddie ride in a shopping centre, great or grow up, what do you think?
1: So, I've done it heaps,
0: yep.
1: Paid for it heaps, and it's annoying, but the reason we started it was generally it was a reward for something. So you get a haircut, you get a ride on a kiddie ride. That was their thing.
0: That's perfect.
1: So if they've not had a haircut or not done something for a reason or it's not a special thing, No. I'm like, you can sit on it, but I'm not tapping my card.
0: Mm.
1: They've definitely caught me at weak moments.
0: Definitely.
1: And they're like, please. And you're like,
0: jeez,
1: okay.
0: I can catch your weak moments.
1: And then you tap it and every kid in the shopping centre, they're like little freaky, like their heads turn and they're like,
0: yeah,
1: it moves. And they all come over wanting to get on. And I'm like, no, I've paid this $3. This is my kid's freaking ride.
0: It's a good way to get every parent in the shopping centre to hate you because they've all lied to their kids and they said, no, so it's out of order. It doesn't work.
1: Yeah.
0: I think they're great because...
1: Oh, you think they're great?
0: I'm going to go great.
1: I wasn't expecting that.
0: Because, and I'm not saying you have to pay for it every time, but I'm saying they're a great option because they're there and you don't have to pay. You can let them hop on and have a turn, which
1: yes,
0: I usually do. And then the rare occasion, I'll go, let's go.
1: Okay, we'll do it today.
0: We'll do a ride.
1: Yeah, yeah.
0: And it lights, you know, they love it. It makes their day. So I think they're great for that because you just have to have a bit of backbone and say, like, no, we're not going to pay for
1: that. You have to actually parent.
0: Yeah.
1: Yeah. That's the thing. It's like people go, oh, they're so annoying. And then I have to tap it. It's like, well,
0: you don't.
1: You can just be a parent and say, no, not today or whatever.
0: And then when you do give it to them, they really appreciate it. And it can be a reward for sitting still through a haircut or going to the dentist or going through swimming or whatever like that.
1: That's
0: so,
1: it.
0: Like, they might be annoying, but I think they're great.
1: I think they're great. And I will say, and I saw this from that Maggie Dent, that parenting expert. I think it was her. Someone said, you know, like, we restrict our kids so much. No, you can't have that chocolate. You can't have this, whatever. One of the tips is randomly reward them when they're least expecting it.
0: Yeah, yeah.
1: And I do that a fair bit. So we were at Toowong Village and there's a meter, you know, from cars.
0: Yeah, yeah, yeah.
1: There's a meter one on the bottom level and we just happened to go past it. Normally it's like, yeah, you can sit on it and then we'll keep going. And they were like, oh, just jump on. And I said, let's tap it, hey? And the three of them were like, what?
0: Fun-dums come out. I love this.
1: I'm in a good mood today, guys. Boom. $3 and they're just frothing
0: and
1: over
0: honestly,
1: it.
0: Honestly, like, I actually, you say no so many times that you never actually check the price. It's like, if it's $3, what's $3?
1: I know.
0: You know, it's $3. It's fine. So, and look, we put this up, the people's poll. We did put it up. And
1: on our socials, please follow us on Instagram or TikTok.
0: Yep. 86% say grow up. So overwhelming, we are in the minority.
1: There you go.
0: So
1: I wonder,
0: maybe these grumpy people could just try it once.
1: They're all probably childless. You know. Clever people,
0: yeah. Well slept.
1: Yep.
0: All right, so that's great or grow up. We've decided today, kids' rides, unfortunately, grow up. But if you've got a suggestion, hit us up on our Instagram.
1: Yes.
0: Suggest maybe you got a cracker. Send them in.
1: Please do. We love hearing from you. You got the
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0: Yes, that's right. Down for another week. It's Chat G&T with Georgie and Tom.
1: Yes, good to be back, gang.
0: And it's been a while since I've given you a titty bit.
1: Yes.
0: I know how you love your titty bits.
1: Love it.
0: How about this?
1: What you got?
0: This headline, 99-year-old husband ended a 77-year marriage after learning of wife's affair from the 40s.
1: What?
0: So he sat on this for quite a while.
1: Hang on,
0: actually,
1: though.
0: Actually, no, she is sat on.
1: I was going to say, she sat on someone.
0: A 99-year-old Italian man.
1: And of course, the Italians. I bloody love it.
0: Yeah, you've been...
1: You know, they're the, what are they, the love? Or is that the French?
0: I think Italian.
1: Italians, they like love. Yeah. It's like, hey, you
0: love
1: wanna,
0: language.
1: You want to, you know, you want to sleep with that
0: have
1: person, sleep with that person. It's so
0: slice
1: good.
0: Slice of my pizza.
1: Although it was not all good for this old man. He was not happy.
0: At 99, you think by that time, you know your wife.
1: Yes.
0: You're nearly reaching 100.
1: Yes.
0: Like, you've had all the surprises. You've had kids. They've
1: Far
0: had your
1: out.
0: Kids have had kids. You've, you know,
1: he's probably a great-great-granddad. You never know.
0: Yeah. He's reportedly ending a 77-year-old marriage after discovering letters which appeared to reveal his wife has had an affair decades earlier. Classic chicks, mate. Sneaky little chicks. The man identified in reports and court documents only as Antonio is said to have found the letters in an old chest of drawers before Christmas. It's bloody ruined his Christmas.
1: Oh, that would have.
0: This is your last Christmas before you you shuffle off, probably.
1: I was going to say, he's had 99 good old years, you know.
0: Oh, but all right. Let's get to his wife, Rosa, reportedly 96 at the time, said to have admitted to the affair, which allegedly took place in the 1940s, back when she still had it going on.
1: Oh, my
0: this
1: gosh, she would have.
0: 70 years ago. Maybe during the war, she's like seen like an American soldier and go, all right.
1: That's a bit of he might have been off. Yeah, that's true.
0: A couple have been married since the 1930s and had 5 children together, as well as grandchildren and great-grandchildren.
1: There you go.
0: But despite more than 7 decades together, Antonio is filed for divorce.
1: Mm.
0: See you later, mate. Pack your bags.
1: I would. Look, you'd
0: get
1: be
0: on your
1: angry.
0: Vespa. But and I'd, get out of here.
1: I just.
0: Okay?
1: Nah.
0: You'd stick with him.
1: Oh, well, you'd be like angry, but at 99, who could be bothered? Like, you can hardly
0: so
1: get out
0: true.
1: Of bed.
0: And it's probably like, she probably like looks after him, makes his meals and like gets his breakfast ready, gets all his medication ready. And he's like, nah, you can go.
1: Oh.
0: Imagine the day after he's like,
1: oh, what?
0: How do I feed myself?
1: I do all this myself. I always think that for that generation of blokes that aren't like you guys who have learnt to actually look after yourselves, like almost
0: and
1: my dad and older,
0: yeah,
1: they've just been waited on hand and foot. They're not walking away.
0: No, that's so true.
1: Yeah. But so that guy's like, yeah, that's crazy
0: so
1: for him to walk
0: you reckon
1: away.
0: There's a term limits? Like if it's past, I mean, 77 years is a long time, but if it's gone like 50 years, you can forgive it?
1: Well, I don't know if I'd forgive it, but I'd be like, I'm really old. I don't like what you did, but let's just...
0: Also,
1: what
0: did you do again? I've forgotten.
1: Yeah. I can't remember. And then it'd be like, what do you want to watch on TV tonight? We're having bolognese? Great. Okay, back to it. Like, whatever.
0: So
1: what
0: did
1: you
0: do again?
1: Watch?
0: I've forgotten.
1: Yeah. I can't remember. And then it'd be like, what do you want to watch on TV tonight? We're having bolognese? Great.

0: Standing around the coffin as you do, and we all got a family photo. And when we processed the photo, there's this old bloke standing in amongst us that no one knew. I said, why at the funeral? He said, I thought this is where you get a free feed.
1: No!
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0: So, you keep telling the kids you've got big plans for the school holidays. 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
1: 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'Cause you got no flaws. 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
1: When we were younger, we had littler dogs.
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1: And I had a Maltese cross shih tzu. His name was Teddy. Is it? 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And you're like, mate.
2: 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They do have Jats crackers of steel because they would go up to the biggest dog.
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2: Right. They do have Jats crackers of steel because they would go up to the biggest dog at the beach.

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1: Bit of an argument happening in the studio this morning. 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
1: Plans for a new barge at Cape Tribulation is set to keep residents north of the Daintree River connected during future natural disasters. Well, Cairns Council has handed down a $785 million budget, locking in major spending on water, transport and community infrastructure, along with a 3.95% general rate rise.
2: In Cairns, we can deliver local stories from local voices that you simply can't get anywhere else.
1: Meanwhile, Australia Post is urging Far North dog owners to take extra care after recording 3 serious dog-related incidents involving posties in Cairns. Finally, Cairns tourism operator Capta Group is expanding its North Queensland footprint, acquiring Townsville's iconic Billabong Sanctuary.
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0: just went out the back shed to grab it, some of that tool. 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And then another week later, I went to get something else out of there. That was gone as well. And I thought, oh, geez, what's going on? Is someone nicking my stuff? And anyway, lo and behold, Christmas Day, I get up and the kids were supposed to, I told mum they were going to make something for Christmas for me. And they hadn't made anything. So what they did, they stole all my tools out of the shed and wrapped them up under the Christmas tree.
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0: Hey, it's Will and Woody. You're either up early or up late. And welcome to the show. I mean, this is probably the best of the worst bits from the week. I keep saying that. It's not the best of the worst. It's the best of the best. I mean, we consider this stuff to be good, surely.
1: It's just incredible. It's absolutely incredible.
0: I don't think it's incredible.
1: No, it's amazing.
0: No, I wouldn't have thought it's incredible, but this is
1: the best stuff you will have ever heard.
0: I think this is the best cut of Will and Woody that you're going to hear.
1: Nah, it's better than that. Raise the bar. So I would say power nap now. Pull over, power nap.
0: Why nap?
1: Just a quick power nap because you want to be up and about for when our best bits start.
0: They're starting now.
1: Well, you got a song. You got a 3-minute power nap and then game on, baby.
0: All right. Well, yeah.
1: Will and Woody. Star 102.7.

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1: It's Will and Woody keeping you up.
0: Will and Woody's Swap Meet.
2: Woody, we are turning trash into treasure again with our swap meet, and this time it's Book to Bling.
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2: We've traded for a musical picture frame,
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3: three signed Taylor Swift CDs,
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3: a psychic endorsed unscratched scratchy,
2: then to a limited edition print from artist Michael Goddard.
3: And then suddenly, we're taking the friendship ring.
2: What was it worth when he gave it to you?
4: About $3,500.
3: Diamond ring, sure. It's $6,500 short.
2: Harris is actually in the studio with us today.
3: Do you have any other requests?
5: A big oval diamond.
3: Okay. Yeah. It's ring or bust.
5: Yeah.
3: Great. It's good to know.
0: Will and Woody's swap meet. Swap the deal, keep the good energy with Glowbird.
6: Alrighty, well, there you go. So it's a $3,500 diamond ring. That's what you're swapping for today. Not good enough. Not good enough is what Paris said. Mm-hmm. Woods, when she came in here.
3: Fair enough. That's fair enough. She's got a vision, Will. She's
6: I don't
3: got a vision.
6: Like it. So we're going to swap it again. I don't like it. And look, we're pumped. Give us another swap. Give us another challenge.
3: You guys should be pumped. Yes. We're effectively saying, text us now, 0429. 13 1065, and tell us what you'll give us for a $3,500 ring.
6: Yes, I know. Very exciting.
3: We're in a great spot.
6: I mean, Annalise has come in here and told me that there's a photo of the ring she's put on my OneNote, but I mean, you're a great producer, AB, but we all know the text where you stumble. I don't think you managed to do that.
5: I believe it's in there, but that's fine.
6: Let's have a look. What have you got? Whoa. Wow, that's gorgeous.
3: Pinch and zoom.
6: That's gorgeous.
3: Wow. Great ring. I don't know rings, but it's got the diamonds on the side, on the band there. It's got a square diamond
6: in the middle there.
3: Square cut.
6: Is that on our socials? Can you post? You don't know how to post.
5: I don't know how to post, but Sexy Das can post.
3: Yep. Get it up, Sexy.
6: Have you posted Sexy? Have not.
5: I just sent it to him, to be fair.
7: No, I haven't posted it yet.
3: Oh, yeah. Maybe post it.
6: We're off the boil, guys.
3: Maybe if you're wearing it, Sexy.
5: Happy Monday.
6: Monday. Come on. We've all had a couple of days off. We've all had a reset.
3: Hey, come on. Give the team a break.
6: No, we're serious. Paris is here on Friday. She wants the $10,000 diamond ring. Today's our chance. I just thought we'd all get in here on our A game today.
3: Give us a break, man. Darcy's been partying for 72 hours straight. Sexy, he had a house party on Friday. He said he finished at 6 p.m. last night.
6: Sexy Das.
3: Unbelievable, Darcy.
7: No, that's true.
6: Tip of the cap, Das. Tip of the cap.
0: It's Will and Woody. 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

0: up early. It's Will and Woody keeping you up.
1: Right now, though, Woods, I want to talk about a big story, scandalous story, huge in my
2: world, in your world,
1: in
2: mate.
1: My world.
2: I love it.
1: In my world.
2: Share your world,
1: up,
2: Will.
1: Shed a tear about this. So, Pete Davidson and Beck Hewitt,
2: Elsie Hewitt,
1: related cousins.
2: Don't think so.
1: They've been hooking up for a while. Everyone knows that. They're across. Not married, though. Not married.
2: They've got a baby.
1: Yeah. They've got a baby. Maybe baby. a 5-month-old daughter.
2: Yeah.
1: Called Scotty Rose, which is cute. But Pete, he's been out there doing his thing. Bit of a pants man, Pete. Don't think he's loved.
2: He's had a lot of high-profile relationships.
1: Bit of a pants man.
2: Ariana Grande. It was with Kim Kardashian. Annalise's in here. Any other?
1: I'm going to throw to Annalise for a little bit of texture here because she might be a little bit more across this. So,
2: mate, I'm naming great relationships he's had. I'm on fire.
1: So
2: There's one I'm forgetting. Kate Beckinsale.
1: Kim Kardashian.
2: Yep. Kate Beckinsale. Yeah, I said that one, mate. Kaya Gerber.
3: Kaya Gerber is Cindy Crawford's daughter.
1: Okay. Oh, yeah.
3: Margaret Qualley.
2: Margaret Qualley.
1: Not to be confused with Qualley.
3: Emily Ratajkowski.
1: Oh, yeah.
2: Okay, it's a big list.
3: Madeline Klein. Chase Who Wanders.
1: Oh, Rwanda.
2: Chase Who Wanders.
3: Chase Who
1: Wanders. We're not here to go through Pete Davidson's ex. So he's been going through a few. Anyway, he's hooked up with this girl called Elsie Hewitt. They had a kid, Scotty Rose, 5 months ago. Not married, though. No. Anyway, apparently, Elsie Hewitt has left the house wearing something that, she might shouldn't have worn, basically. Okay. Not looking great. Let's put it that way.
2: Yeah. Well, she's got a 5-month-old daughter. It's fair enough.
1: She gets canned for it online, and then she does this post.
4: Left the house looking nicer yesterday. I should have known that was going to happen. That's not what I'm thinking about right now because I have a baby to take care of. And I also have to work and make money. And I'm doing it on my own, which is hard.
1: I really feel for her there. So,
2: yeah, definitely. Yeah. Why is she whispering?
1: I think she's just a bit defeated.
2: Yeah, right.
1: And that's kind of how the kids do the posts these days. Like, it's not
2: whispering.
1: Yeah, you don't announce. You're just like, I'm casual. I'm eating some chips while I'm on TikTok.
2: Oh, that's
1: what are the chances? I'm moving through life. I'm packing my bag while I'm making a video.
2: Sexy said that.
1: No one's ever sitting down and like, I'm actually talking to the camera now. Not cool. No one watches that anymore.
2: It's not about a coolness. It's apparently boring.
1: Yeah, it's
2: boring. You need to do more things to engage people.
1: I'm tired. It's the end of the day, but I've just got time to quickly take a TikTok. That's the vibe.
2: Yeah, definitely.
1: Right?
2: Definitely. That's the tone.
1: So anyway, she's gassed.
2: Yeah.
1: But I actually do feel for her a little bit because she's doing
2: 5-month-old and going through a breakup.
1: And she's basically saying as well, Pete's not helping her. Pig of a man. Always thought it.
2: That's true. It's really bad.
1: And Yana Qualley. Always thought it. Now
2: Margaret Qualley.
1: But I do also can really empathize. And I think my friend Bridget Jones from the movie Bridget Jones' Diary, Renee Zellweger, didn't get that name wrong. She can empathize with the idea of stepping outside and being caught wearing something you don't want to be wearing. And that's when she rocks up to the Vickers and Tarts party at the start of her... After she's hooked up with a guy called Mark Darcy.
5: Oh, holy Jesus.
6: Bridget, where are all the other Tarts and Vickers?
5: Oh, dear.
1: Shocking moment.
2: Awful.
1: Shocking moment.
2: Awful moment. Yeah.
1: You're going to a Tarts and Vickers party and they've changed their theme. 131065, I would love to know, what were you wearing when like the worst thing that you've been seen wearing outside? And often this is like accidental. So like, if you go to a Halloween party or you're going to a costume party, you can kind of explain yourself within the party.
2: Of course.
1: But if you bump into someone on the way to the party, like our producer Liv, you were saying you were going to a... sorry, I find this one very funny. Where were you going?
7: Piggy Blinders party.
1: A Piggy Blinders party, which is just great that you attend those sorts of things. And then where were you seen prior to that?
7: At the bottle shop.
1: Great. And you're wearing like the breeches...
7: Yeah,
1: fake beard.
2: And full beard, right?
7: Yeah. I had a penciled on mussy and a beard.
1: That's great.
2: Annalise, did you see anyone when you recently went to a party dressed as Pitbull?
3: Yes, I saw you guys.
1: I forgot about that.
2: Full bald cap, the flavour saver, Mr. Worldwide.
3: I thought it was going to, like, I thought it was hot, but I don't think it was received like that.
2: Don't think it was, AB. Joe wants to...
7: She changed into that outfit halfway through because she thought everyone was going to love it so much.
2: She did. And it didn't get the response that you wanted.
3: I was like, Mr. Worldwide! And it was like, crickets.
1: I do remember that. It was intense. 131065, what's the worst kit you've been seen outside in?
2: I'd dress up as, if you know K-pop Demon Hunters, I dressed up as Jinu. He's one of the Soulja Boys. And yeah. There was a rave in the city, a kids' rave, but you're walking through the city as Jinu.
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0: working and they're working. It's Will and Woody keeping you up.
1: Worst thing you've been seen outside in. We're talking outfits, kits, if you like. A friend of mine was driving to a party that he was going to, wearing a bear onesie.
2: Sure. Of course.
1: He was wearing a bear onesie. He went as a bear to the party.
2: Because you forget you've got to do life admin on the way to the party. So it's a crazy thought, but you're like, I guess I'll drive to the party as a bear.
1: Yeah. Now, look, he actually had quite a bad accident. Like, he walked away. He was fine. But, really, wrote the car off and, hit his head on the steering wheel and knocked himself out.
2: Which was
1: hectic.
2: Yeah, he is okay.
1: He's absolutely fine. No ongoing trauma or any injuries or anything like that. But the funny thing was, when he was knocked out, the cops were like, when he came to, there was like police standing there and they're like, hey man, like, what's going on? And he was like, what do you mean what's going on? I've crashed my car. And then they were like, no, what's going on? And he's like, guys, I've had some trauma here. And they're like, no, why are you wearing a bear onesie? and he didn't know why either. So that became an issue.
2: Yeah, of course.
1: But anyway, they worked that out.
2: He's out and he's fine.
1: He's out.
2: Oh, it sounds like he went to prison. let's go to Greg. Greg, this was back in your 20s, Greg. What was your kit like, Greg?
3: So I guess a bit of a backstory. I used to be in the Air Force and as an aircraft maintainer, there's a whole group of guys I work with turning spanners, and on my weekends I used to do bar work. Mm-hmm. And one particular night, it was a ladies' night and all the barmen had to be shirtless for the evening. Yeah. And which is, no drama. Like, I was probably, let's say, a little bit fitter. Mm-hmm. No one from work ever came to this bar. But of all nights, so that night,
1: the Air Force came to the bar.
3: The squadron that I, boys from the squadron I work with.
2: No. On ladies' night, so you thought you were safe.
1: Oh, Greg. Wait, so you're topless waitering when effectively your office walks in.
3: Yeah.
1: Awesome.
3: Yeah,
1: so, that is great.
3: And then, it was, the whole night I just got taunted. I was throwing ice and carrying on.
2: Of course.
1: Oh, that's a great story.
3: Monday next week, you've got to put up with it.
1: You've got to get in there. I'm retiring. I'm not going in on Monday. Yeah, thanks for the story, Greg. You can have yourself $100 Funday Suites, but it's a great story.
2: Doesn't get worse.
1: In the Air Force, though, I thought that was kind of, I'm just reminded of Top Gun. I feel like that would just be like all the rage.
2: I don't think
1: volleyball in there and everyone's having a great time.
2: I think Top Gun took some creative license there. There are also a lot of scenes where they're just wearing towels. Do you know?
1: There's a lot of homoerotica in Top Gun. But I just thought that is the Air Force, isn't it?
2: Playing beach volleyball oiled up.
1: No, but men wearing tight uniforms and,
2: I don't know, not according to Greg.
1: You ever seen a man in a harness? There's a lot going on there.
2: Harness?
1: Yeah. Before they get in the plane.
2: It's a great
1: I don't know where your eyes go. Natalie, it's true though.
2: It props up.
1: It's true though.
2: It definitely props up in a harness.
1: There's a lot going on.
2: Natalie,
1: you seen a man in a harness? It's hard to know what to look.
4: Mine was way worse than being shirtless. I mean, I was a makeup artist student doing SFX makeup. I was house-sitting and was getting ready for a party that I was going to the next day, but decided to practice my makeup, and I was decided to go to the Fox. So glued my eyebrows down. I had, put a prosthetic nose on my face. My whole face looked like a fox. I'd painted my whole body. And I was baking for this, and I forgot that I hadn't grabbed eggs as part of my ingredients. And I needed them for this cake I had to get done.
2: Brilliant.
4: And Woolworths closed in an hour. Oh. So I had to go in this full fox costume to Woolworths to pick up these eggs so that I could get this cake done. Anyway, I was there and I was out and I had the worst looks ever. And then I was just like, well, I'm here anyway. May as well go get Subway and just call it a night. I'm not looking for myself. You got the keys.
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1: Wilbur, huge kudos goes to Delta Goodrum, who came fourth in Eurovision with the song Eclipse. Unreal. Super proud of her. She was awesome. Can't wait till she gets back, making it seem like we're mates. You know, we'll probably interview her at some stage and I'll get to get around her. But song that won is an absolute banger. So if you're not across it, Bulgaria won the Eurovision competition. A singer called Dara from Bulgaria won with a song called Bangaranga.
2: I'm the Bangaranga ninja. I'm a demon.
1: Oh my God.
2: I'm a psycho from the reason. I'm a mover.
1: I have had that on repeat for the last 20. That long. Okay. Stop now, because here's what I want to do. I have never been more passionate about getting a song on this radio show in my life.
3: Wow.
1: The people need to hear Bangaranga by Dara, the winner of Eurovision.
3: Okay.
1: So look, right now I'm just trying to build a bit of an army.
3: Just play it, man.
1: No, see, here's the thing. We're not allowed.
3: Just play it.
1: We're not trusted with music. It needs to go past a...
3: The music director.
1: The music director, he chooses all the songs. We're not trusted with putting any music in this show. I need to build an army. Then I'm going to call him up next. And I'm going to really need you to be stern with him, Will, and say, hey, we're playing Bangaranga. But we need to build the army. 13.
3: Just play the song, Brent, man.
1: I like my job. 131065 is our number. If you love Bangaranga by Dara and you want to hear it, call now, please, because I need to hear your voices. I need to hear the love for it. If you're in the demo, 25 to 50 female, that's even better. Say you love it. Let's call Brad.
3: Oh, we're not calling Brad with
1: them. We're calling Brad.
3: We're not with them.
1: We're calling Brad. Well, you've got it. There are certain things you've got to do, all right, to be respectful in business, all right? It's basic ethics.
3: Woody.
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0: the Woody. You're either up early, up late, or maybe you're still out.
1: Bloody oath. Maybe you're heading to kick-ons right now. You're in the cab, you're in a car share, or maybe you've got a Dezo driver heading towards kick-ons, and you're probably thinking to yourself, ooh, it's a cute boy that I'm interested in, but I just don't know how to talk to that cute boy. Well, listen to us right now because we're going to have some sparkling banter and conversation and just bring it up with those cute boys like you thought of it yourself.
0: Yep.
1: That's our gift to you.
0: Yep. I don't want to be involved in that.
1: Okay. That's just advice from Uncle Woody here.
2: Oh, don't call yourself Uncle Woody. Really, really, really sick.
0: All right.
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0: Absolutely. It's Will and Woody keeping you up.
1: Woodrow, I love this, mate. Courage from you.
2: Well,
1: courage.
2: Yeah.
1: That's your middle name.
2: Sometimes I just have to put a line in the sand.
1: Yep.
2: Now, for those that don't know, whilst we talk on radio, we have no say in what music we play. We have a music director. His name is Brad. He chooses the music, does a great job. But, you know, sometimes we're particularly moved by a song, Wilbur. And I have been moved.
1: Mm.
2: I've been moved hard.
1: Mm.
2: Eurovision, the winner of the competition, Dara from Bulgaria, has an absolute corker of a song called Bangaranga, right? I want to hear it. I think more people need to hear it. If you're across it, you're listening right now going, oh, yeah. That is a banger, and I love it.
1: Mm.
2: It should be on high rotation.
1: Mm-hmm.
2: I came in today, and I half expected it to be in the log. I was like, when are we playing it kind of thing. Mm. I was shocked to see that it wasn't there.
1: Mm-hmm.
2: A lot of love coming through from calls.
1: So many people
2: have
1: called.
2: They also want to hear it. But here's the thing, Will.
1: Because effectively you've asked people to call, yes, if they love the song, but also because you feel like you're going to need at least 10 other people to get the balls to call the music director and ask for the song to come on.
2: Well, I said before the song, I want to build an army.
1: I'm not sure what sort of chat you've had with the producers, but I know it's got to be desperate when they've got both hotlines running to call a couple of the Will and Woody fan faves to come and support you as well.
2: I think we were calling them back. They're having some phone trouble.
1: Right.
2: Anyway, if you guys can all hear me, hold the line because I will use you when I need to. But we also have the music director Brad's number. So I'm going to call him now. And just, you know, hello?
3: Hello?
2: Is this Brad?
3: Hello?
2: Is this?
3: No.
2: Is this Brad's partner?
4: No.
1: What?
2: Who's that?
4: This is Brad.
2: Oh, g'day, Brad. G'day, Brad. Sorry, mate. We said a bit of a crosswire there or something.
1: Who answered the phone, Brad?
4: I did. That's my beautiful bassy baritone voice.
2: Oh. There you go. Sorry, we could hear a woman there for a little bit. But anyway, mate, oh, I should let you know.
1: I might have had a hot mic moment there, Brad. Gee whiz, Coldplay concert.
4: I'm just all alone, quietly working away.
2: All right.
4: Can I help?
2: Okay. So you're live on radio, Brad, as I'm sure you know.
4: Oh, hi. Hi, Will and Woody.
1: Hi, Brad.
2: Fantastic. Hi. Brad, were you across Eurovision on the weekend?
4: Yes.
2: Were you across Were you across the winning song by Bulgaria?
4: Bangaranga, yeah. Across Dara's pop banger.
2: A bit
4: un-Australian, though, that you're pushing this.
1: Yeah, felt strange.
2: Well, no, I did say
1: Eclipse.
2: Before, that I loved Delta. I loved Delta, but I think Bangaranga could be the song of a generation. I do, Brad. Any chance I could play it right now?
4: Well, look, Woody, I do appreciate the call. You know, unlike Will in the background there saying, mate, just play it, play it.
2: Yeah, classic Will. What a coward, Brad.
4: can we do Will and Woody swap meet? How about we swap Will out? But anyway.
2: Hey, look, Brad, before you answer, actually, Brad, I've got Nicole here. Nicole, you're right in the demo, Nicole. You're loving Bangaranga?
5: Absolutely, wow. And I'm 55.
2: There you go,
1: Brad.
2: Slightly in the demo, but that's okay. We've got Stacey here. Stacey, hopefully you're right in the demo. Stacey. You're loving Bangaranga, Stacey?
6: I'm absolutely loving it.
2: It's a
6: banger of a song.
2: There you go.
6: You have to play it.
1: There you go. We got Viv here.
2: Viv, you're loving loving the song, Viv?
7: Oh, absolutely. Yeah. I'm the Bangaranga. No one's going to sleep tonight.
2: Viv's had a couple. Let's go to Jordan. Jordan, you want to hear Bangaranga?
8: Yes, please. That song slaps. Get it on there.
1: Yeah, there we go. Well said, Bradley.
2: Wow.
1: Resounding.
2: Back over to you, Brad. What were you saying about playing that song?
4: Well, look, you know, the audience votes are in. I mean, it feels like it's Eurovision 2.0.
1: Yeah, it does a bit. Yeah.
4: Look, you know, I'm not one to get in the way of music passion. So if you've got it there, off YouTube, presumably, or iTunes, go ahead and give it a spin.
1: Wow.
2: There we go. Look at that. Good work, Brad. Here it is. This is the Bulgarian song by Dara, the winner of Eurovision 2026. It truly is a scorcher. Turn it up.
1: Will and Woody. Thanks, Brad.

0: Sorry, Brad, I will never question your authority ever again.
1: It gets better.
0: That could be the worst song I've ever heard.
1: It gets better.
0: Mate, let's get back to the programming.
1: No!
0: Let's get back to the king.
1: No!
0: Brad's back.
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3: three signed Taylor Swift CDs,
2: for a taxidermied snake,
3: a psychic endorsed unscratched scratchy,
2: then to a limited edition print from artist Michael Goddard.
3: And then suddenly, we're taking the friendship ring.
2: What was it worth when he gave it to you?
4: About $3,500.
3: Diamond ring, sure. It's $6,500 short.
2: Harris is actually in the studio with us today.
3: Do you have any other requests?
5: A big oval diamond.
3: Okay. Yeah. It's ring or bust.
5: Yeah.
3: Great. It's good to know.
1: Will and Woody's swap meet. Swap the deal, keep the good energy with Glowbird.
2: Okay, so just to qualify what you've heard there, we currently are in possession of a $3,500 diamond ring.
3: Yeah, we are.
2: We thought that it'd be all right. We lobbed that to Paris. Not actually. We didn't actually throw the ring at her. We just gently told her
3: that, like, hey, you said ring. And you kind of, sure, you said $10,000 engagement ring, but God.
2: Now we've been trading for 2 weeks now, and look, yeah, we've got a $3,500 diamond ring, and now you're in the studio, and, you know, we've got it right here if you want to take it. And she didn't.
3: Okay, I think when it comes to engagement rings, people have visions. Paris has got a vision.
2: We're not quite there yet.
3: But for you guys listening, it just gets exciting because right now we are effectively saying there is a $3,500 ring in our possession.
2: Mm.
3: And I said this on Friday, but any pawnbroker in this country would happily take that off your hands and give you thousands of dollars for it.
2: That's right.
3: That's what they do. It's a very easy thing to move on and make sweet cash from. So if you've got something lying around your house and you want to make us a trade for that ring,
2: yeah,
3: 131065, now is the time to get in touch.
2: How good.
3: It's a crazy deal. Like, usually this is the point where we like oversell the item that we've got. There's no need. The pull cue is in the rack, my friends. There's nothing else to say about this ring. It's worth $3,500.
2: Yeah, I think you just said the cue's in the rack. But
3: what
2: yes,
3: did I say?
2: You said the pull cue.
3: Well, I think it's good to, you know, just analyze that it's a pull cue. It's not just any cue, my friend.
2: So we've got, but it is also a diamond ring. It's not
3: exactly.
2: Just any ring.
3: Exactly.
2: It's a $3,500 diamond ring.
3: And one broker's
2: guys,
3: dream.
2: You guys can trade for it right now on 131065. Get us a step closer to the $10,000 ring for Paris. I feel like we're close, guys.
3: Give us a jet ski. Give us an excavator.
2: Went backward. Will and Woody.
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0: It's Will and Woody keeping you up. Will and Woody's Swap Meet. Swap the deal, keep the good energy with Glowbird.
1: Okay. Let's deal, Australia. Let's just get down to it.
2: Right, well, let's tell everyone what we've got first. So it's $3,500 diamond ring. We're trying to get to a $10,000 diamond ring. I know we're trading ring for ring here. It's a little bit confusing, but essentially Paris wasn't satisfied with the $3,500 ring, and that's fair enough.
1: We respect
2: it. It's her engagement ring. We're going for the $10,000 ring, guys. Let's do it together. So we'll kick off with Zoe.
1: Yes, Zoe, what would you like to offer us for the $3,500 ring?
3: Hey, fellas. So I have a framed singular cigarette that I was given by my friend on my 18th birthday over 12 years ago.
2: And Zoe,
1: what's with? Hang on. What's so special about this cigarette? Like, what happened for you to want to frame said cigarette?
3: So basically, it says "in emergency, break glass." So it was there to tempt me to see if, in moments of parties or running out of cigarettes.
1: Okay, yep.
3: Would I break it? And I've stayed strong.
1: Well, and, and you deserve to be commended for that. And that's very funny, but
2: it's
1: obviously we're not going to take
2: Zoe.
1: That. Obviously
2: it's a lovely idea.
1: It's very funny.
2: And good for you for not breaking the glass.
1: Yes.
2: Well done.
1: But continue on.
2: We're talking about a $3,500 diamond ring, Zoe.
1: Let's go to Irina here.
2: Zoe.
1: She gave us a laugh, though.
2: I love that. And good for her, Zoe. Thanks for listening to the show. You know, Zoe, you can have yourself a pack of Benson and Hedges. I joke. I've got a message here from Jade.
1: Yes.
2: Who said, I'll part ways with one of my discounted Justin Bieber perfumes that I've collected.
1: Oh.
2: She said, I'm a believer. This is a huge offer. I don't even often let people sniff them.
4: Whoa. Sorry, that wasn't dis. They're discontinued.
2: Sorry, very close to discounted. Very close to discounted.
1: Discounted definitely makes it sound worse. Heavily discounted.
2: Thank you, Tommy. No, discontinued. So valuable. Whoa. Get on your Jade. Okay. If you'd like to trade that, call 131065. More text 0429-131065. Irina.
5: Yes, hi.
2: Hi, what would you like to swap for the $3,500 diamond ring?
5: Something that you will never get anywhere in the world.
1: And
5: it's about 8 years old. I've had it in a container and I only came across it the other day.
1: Uh-huh.
5: So something's lining up here.
1: Yes.
5: I pulled out a chip from a packet of Arnott's chips, plain.
1: Yeah.
5: Picked it up, looked at it about to eat it, and it is in the shape of a bird. Not just, that kind of looks like a bird. It's honestly, it's like Michelangelo etched it out himself. Seriously? You will not
2: take a photo,
5: Irina. I'll send a photo to you guys.
2: Let's have a look at the photo. Can someone get the photo to me, please? We're going to keep We're going to look at the photo.
1: Hang on. You said it's an Arnott's biscuit. Which specifically?
5: No, not biscuit. Chips.
1: An Arnott's chip.
2: Arnott's don't do chips.
5: Smith's chips.
1: Is it like a crinkle cut potato chip?
5: No, this was a plane. This wasn't
2: a plane.
1: Irina, I mean, I'm semi-interested in that. That's the kind of thing that people online pay a lot of money for.
2: I'm sorry.
1: I saw a Cheerio once in the shape of Jesus that someone bought for $100,000.
2: I saw that as well, but that's for a Christian fanatic.
1: Yeah, well, bird fanatics, mate. Bird watchers. Like, what? Chip in the shape of a bird.
2: Ornithologist. Irina, is there a way can we get a visuals on Irina's bird? Where's that at? Sexy Das? Are you listening to the show, son? Can we get Irina?
6: I'm working.
2: Yeah, man. We don't know what he does. Can we get Irina's bird chip?
1: They're working on it. Let's go to Chloe.
2: You don't know what I'm talking about because you weren't listening.
1: He's doing editing vids, mate. We did a shoot today. Did a bit of a shoot. Let's go to Chloe here. Chloe, what would you like to offer us for the engagement ring?
7: I have a newspaper from 1917.
1: Okay. What happened on the particular day in this newspaper, Chloe? Something special?
7: Well, it was during the World War One.
2: Yeah.
7: So I don't have it right in front of me because I've gone for a walk.
2: Which newspaper is it? Oh, yeah. Is it Chloe? Is it the Times?
7: Sydney
2: or?
7: Herald. Sydney Herald, I think.
1: Why have you got it, Chloe?
7: I just got it given to me and I just thought it was so cool to keep.
2: Yeah,
1: fair enough.
2: Do you think it's $3,500 cool?
7: Oh, well, it's cooler than a cigarette.
2: It's a whack on Zoe.
1: I
2: get on you, Zoe.
1: I like the competitiveness.
2: Okay, all right.
1: I like the competitiveness.
2: Thanks, Chloe.
1: Good on you, Chloe. Look, I'm pretty disappointed. I thought we were going to get a lot better stuff than that. historians, like, would museums want that newspaper from 1917?
2: I'm trying to find. Okay, I'm looking at one now.
1: Yeah.
2: 1917.
1: Yeah.
2: I don't think it's all that. Like, you can just go to the library and have a look at it. Like, it's not like it's the only one.
1: And it feels like they mass produce, like, papers are everywhere. Like, if I wanted to get an old paper, I don't think it'd be hard to get your hands on. Now, a chip that's in the shape of a bird.
2: Have we got anything tangible that we can actually sell here, Joe? Or are we just looking at a chip that looks like a bird?
6: To be completely honest, not a lot has come through today that I think is kind of doable for us.
2: Doable or airable or...
6: Or we can be sure maybe is, like, has been purchased truthfully.
1: Oh wow, a couple of things falling off trucks.
6: Potentially. Well, I think there would be no way for us to prove that didn't happen.
2: Is that because Woody was saying...
1: Don't hang on. Because what?
2: Well, you were
1: Don't
2: saying,
1: come for me.
2: Well, you were saying quite a lot that the $3,500 diamond ring was a pawnbroker's dream.
1: Is that right? They pings the criminals, doesn't
2: well,
1: it?
2: Well, I think a lot of people would be thinking, oh,
1: peaks
2: great.
1: The interest of criminals.
2: Cash.
1: Yeah, right.
6: I think we are really close, and I don't think we need to be swapping at this point if we don't feel like it's right. Are we taking
2: a backward step? Like, because if we trade a $3,500 diamond ring for a chip that looks like a bird, by the way, haven't seen the chip that looks like a bird just yet. How are we going on that photo, sexy Dars?
1: I will speak to Irina. Irina.
2: It's on the way.
1: Irina, who did you send the picture of the chip that looks like a bird to?
8: I sent it on the Instagram page.
2: Oh, yeah. Okay, cool. Instagram. All right, here's what we're going to do. I don't think we're interested in the cigarette. I don't think we're interested in,
1: newspaper.
2: And I don't think we're interested in the other one. I can't remember
1: what it
2: was.
1: Yeah, it's so forgettable. I can't remember. Yeah.
2: I don't think we're interested in any of them.
1: Yeah.
2: I think the only thing we're interested in is the chip that looks like a bird.
1: If it looks,
2: I'll tell you what, Sexy Dars is bringing in the photo now, and I think once we've seen the photo, we will decide. If it's not, hey, I'm Woods, you have to agree with me before we see the photo. Don't show me yet, Dars. Don't show me yet. Yeah, I know, man. You're ruining the bit. I reckon we can't make a decision until we see the photo.
1: Yeah.
2: And if we see the photo and we think it's a chip that looks like a bird for a $3,500 diamond ring, where do you sit with that?
1: I think deal. Because if it looks phenomenally like a bird, there are people that will want this. This is rare. Ideal in rarity. Joe is so annoyed about this.
2: You shouldn't have put him on the air. You've done this to yourself.
1: That is basic economics. You cannot get a chip in the world that looks exactly like a bird. But again, this is all hinging on this actually looking like a lot like a bird.
2: Okay.
1: So have a look.
2: What are you hoping for?
1: Well, I want to see it like
2: what
1: a
2: bird. What sort of bird?
1: I've got
2: Irina here. Irina.
8: Yep.
2: What sort of bird does it look like?
8: Look, it could be a finch, but either way, it's very pretty.
1: Finch, I like finch.
8: It's very pretty. Oh,
1: Show me.
8: I don't know my birds, but it looks pretty, okay?
1: Show me, Will. Will, stop.
8: Come on, guys.
1: Show me.
8: Do it.
2: I can't believe it.
1: And Irina, you haven't doctored this. That's phenomenal. You haven't doctored that.
8: I kid you not.
1: You didn't crack away with a little pick and axe?
8: No. Honestly, when I picked it up, I can't use a language that I actually speak.
2: But Irina, it's not the actual whole chip. It's a snapped chip.
8: No, it's not. It's shaped like a bird. It's extraordinary. A little worker was in there chopping away at it. You cannot find anything like that anywhere in the world.
1: It's phenomenal. I agree with you, Irina. It's phenomenal. How have you kept the structural integrity of it, Irina?
8: It's in a plastic container.
1: Yeah.
8: It's still in the same takeaway container that I had it in from so many years ago. And honestly, I was cleaning my cupboard the other day and came across it, and I heard your...
1: I think it's meant to be.
8: Like, come on.
1: Yep. Okay.
8: It's so rare.
1: The producer is saying that an ET-looking Nutri-Grain once sold for $1,000, and I think we've got better than that.
8: Oh, you've got 100% better than that.
6: What if it breaks on the way to us? We're done.
2: I also think these things only are amazing if they, like, originally look like that thing. Like, if they haven't... Like, Irina's... Like, the chip is cracked. She's snapped it in half. It has snapped in half to look like a bird.
1: Not necessarily.
2: It's not the whole chip. It's not, like, folded in on itself or anything. Do you know what I mean?
1: I don't know what you mean, kind of, but I don't... I believe Irina. I don't think she's...
2: I'm not sure who's texting us, if this is the producers texting us, but I'm reading a text here saying, you guys have plenty of time. Get more caller. Chip, no.
1: Okay.
2: More calls.
1: Is that the vibe?
2: Tomorrow, more calls.
1: So we're putting
2: everyone breathes a sign of relief. Arena, you can have yourself $100. You can have $100 Fun Day Sweets voucher, Arena. That's for you.
8: What voucher?
2: Don't worry,
1: mate. We'll pass you on.
2: The swap meet's back tomorrow, guys.
1: We've made a mistake there.
2: 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Great work. There you go.
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0: replacing snores with laughs. 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
1: You Woods, you want to talk John Travolta?
2: Yeah, he's becoming the king of the gaff. For such an extraordinary performer, you wouldn't expect it from John. So he, on the weekend, got the Palme d'Or at Cannes. It's like a lifetime achievement award. It's a great award to get.
3: Yeah.
2: Now, I don't know if he accidentally did this or intentionally did this, but he has had, in my opinion, an all-time laughable gaffe when accepting the award.
1: Are we going to talk about the kit?
2: We will talk about the kit, but before I go to any of that, before I go to his performance at Cannes over the weekend, I think it would be remiss of us to not play the last time he introduced someone on stage at the Oscars, I believe. He was trying to introduce Idina Menzel.
3: Yes.
2: Who is the singer in the movie Frozen.
3: Yeah, plays Elsa in Frozen. Plays famously Elsa. Sung Let It Go.
2: And here was a very heartfelt introduction from Travolta to Idina Menzel.
4: There will always be a special place in my heart for the movie musical. Here to perform the Oscar-nominated, gorgeously empowering song, Let It Go, the wickedly talented, one and only Adele Dazeem.
2: Right at the finish there. I imagine, and we've talked about a lot, but I would imagine the auto prompt maybe paused or something, and then he just shot from the hip and went with
1: Adele. I think it's a quality pad. I maintain that. They're wickedly talented. That's a quality pad.
2: Yep.
1: And they're only the best pad that long.
2: And the prompts didn't work.
1: Nah, and he went with Adele.
2: Anyway,
1: wickedly talented.
2: Now to Cannes. Many years
1: Now to Cannes,
2: Firstly, he's rocked up with a beret.
1: First of all, I think it's worth pointing out. He's rocked up with his daughter. Which is kind of beautiful.
2: I think beautiful.
1: I didn't even know Travolta had a daughter.
2: He does. What's his daughter's name?
1: No idea.
5: B-L-E-U. Ella Bleu Travolta.
2: Oh, he's really...
5: So Ella Bleu Travolta. Okay,
2: he's really inspired by the French. Kelly Preston is the mum. So he's inspired by the French. So he's called his daughter Ella Bleu, and then he's wearing berets now. Dragon She was like, Dad, I've bought you a beret. I reckon you should.
1: I mean, there's been rumors circulating about, you know, Travolta's sexuality for a long time. He is looking incredibly camp in this kit.
2: Well, it's the beret.
1: On Reddit, everyone's posting those photos of, Ed Harris when he plays the guy in, The Truman Show, the guy with the beret.
2: Oh, yeah, he wears a beret. He's the director. He's like the director.
1: It's a director's beret.
2: It's kind of like a
1: pale sort of off-white.
2: I think
1: which matches his tie.
2: Right.
1: He's gone with the sockless loafer. I'm sorry, but
2: where's Ella Bleu there? Where's his daughter Ella Bleu? She's got to say something. She's like, Dad, put some socks on for starters.
1: Ella Bleu speaking, the beret blows. No, I wonder if this was a bit of a moment for him.
2: What do you mean?
1: Well, like, I can't see. I mean, honestly, I hate stereotype here, button push Tommy. Maybe you can jump in here and provide a little bit of credibility here, but I can't see many men, straight men, wearing that down the red carpet.
2: Tommy?
1: Just going to put that out there.
6: Yeah, he looks pretty.
2: Okay. All right. Well, maybe this is the moment. Okay, well, beret to one side. Uber, this is the bit that I really enjoy.
1: I can't wait to hear.
2: He wins the Palme d'Or, which again...
1: A lifetime achievement.
2: Huge respect. And he deserves it. He's had an extraordinary career, John Travolta.
1: Yeah.
2: So he wins the Palme d'Or and he comes up and makes an acceptance speech.
1: Yeah.
2: Okay? Here's what he said.
4: And I just can't believe it. This is beyond the Oscar, really. So, so
2: much. He said, beyond the Oscar.
1: What does that mean?
2: It is like the Oscars awards, right?
1: Yeah, it's above and beyond the Oscars.
2: Beyond the Oscar, right?
1: Yeah.
2: He's never won an Oscar.
1: Oh, no.
2: You can't get on stage and win a Lifetime Achievement Award and go, this is beyond even the Oscar. I'm like, mate, you never won one. Why did no one in the crowd say?
1: He's losing it.
2: You can't say that it's better than another achievement if you haven't won that achievement.
1: Right. He's wickedly talented. I'll put it down to
2: unbelievable beyond the Oscar. You never got one.
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1: Guy in Trinity Beach, what's the plastic still on?
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1: Plans for a new barge at Cape Tribulation is set to keep residents north of the Daintree River connected during future natural disasters. While Cairns Council has handed down a $785 million budget, locking in major spending on water, transport and community infrastructure, along with a 3.95% general rate rise.
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1: 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Finally, Cairns tourism operator Captor Group is expanding its North Queensland footprint, acquiring Townsville's iconic Billabong Sanctuary.
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8: Good morning, I'm Bethany Ross here with your local news. Well, police have charged a 16-year-old Smithfield boy over a series of alleged break-and-enters in Palm Cove, stealing multiple cars and cash. Tani Maxwell has the details.
9: Detectives say they found the 16-year-old offender inside a stolen Kia Sportage that had slid into a ditch on the Captain Cook Highway on July 5th. It's alleged he was involved in the theft of a car and cash from Palm Cove Resort on July 2nd, before also breaking into Aviva's Road unit on July 3rd, stealing keys to the Kia Sportage, passports and Japanese yen. Officers later found the stolen items in the vehicle. The teen will face court this week.
8: Meanwhile, Cairns Regional Council's changes to CBD parking are now in place, slashing free parking from 3 hours to 2. Council says the move is aimed at improving parking turnover and boosting foot traffic for local traders, but reactions have been mixed, with some residents and business owners calling the shift a double-edged sword.
10: It is a double-edged sword. We've heard businesses that are happy that it's going to be easier for customers to come in and trade with them. But we've also heard from businesses that's very concerned about their employees.
8: That's Patricia O'Neill from Cairns Chamber of Commerce speaking to Seven there. Meanwhile, a new study says that citizen science is booming and could play a major role in tackling climate change, reef health, biodiversity and public health. JCU's adjunct professor Adam Smith says that everyday people can contribute at every stage of research, not just collecting data. He believes that Australia has more than a million citizen scientists, far above current estimates. Researchers say that stronger stronger systems, transparency, and ethical partnerships are essential to build trust and combat disinformation. And finally, drivers in Cairns are being warned of some major temporary road changes this Sunday for the Seven Cairns Marathon Festival. Sections of the Esplanade between Spence Street and Lily Street, plus Lily Street and Lake Street, will all be closed from 5 a.m. to around 11. The shared path between Smith and Grove Streets is also shut until midday, and parking restrictions will kick in from 7 a.m. on Saturday, with several Esplanade zones closed through to midday Sunday.
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11: Hi there, I'm Matt McDonald. The federal government says China should explain the rationale for a ballistic missile test in the Pacific. The test came just hours after Australia and Fiji signed a historic defence alliance. Foreign Minister Penny Wong has told the ABC it goes against what Pacific nations expect.
12: First, I'd say that it's up to the Chinese government to speak to their intent. What I will say is that we regard this as destabilising to the region. The Pacific Island Forum leaders have made clear they want the Pacific to be an ocean of peace.
11: A local footballer who suffered massive head injuries in a suburban footy match in Melbourne has died. 27-year-old Nathan Fitzgerald was seriously injured on Saturday.

0: The Demon going down in straight sets to Italian Flavio Cabolli. Spain and Portugal are nil all at half-time in their World Cup clash this morning. The Maroons and Blues will have their captain's runs at Suncorp Stadium today ahead of tomorrow night's Origin decider. And the AFL Umpires Association has slammed the league over Saturday's Pies-Suns brawl, saying fines are not enough to deter players making contact with officials. That's the latest news and sport.
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3: Showers across Cairns and the coast today, according to the Bureau. It should be a fairly wet day, and we've already seen a few of those showers come through early this morning. Looking at tomorrow, a shower or two, so it should start to calm down with tops of just 25. And then Thursday, a shower or two again, tops of 26. Those showers may continue on Friday with a possible shower, and it starts to heat up with tops of 27. Today, we're going for a max of 25.
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3: Good morning. Happy Tuesday. If this is the first time you're joining me this week, good morning. It's Johnny here. My good mate Inky is going to be rejoining me next Monday. A lot of you would already know this, but I'm terrible at managing my annual leave. I just spend it as soon as I get it. So she's really good at it. So she has an extra week of holidays, but that's okay. We get to hang out for a week, just you and me. And that already feels like a bit of a holiday anyway. So we're going to have heaps of fun. Side note, I may be a little shaken up this morning. I was ambushed in our car park in the early hours, in the cold, dark morning. I was scared for my life, absolutely terrified. Someone jumped out of a dark corner. I'm going to tell you that story very shortly because, I'm still a bit jumpy from the situation. But coming up, though, great show, big show ahead of us, plenty of giveaways, even more so than yesterday. We've got those Cairns Show family passes up for grabs. We've got Star 102.7's Fun Fix, thanks to Captor, another family pass for your school holidays there. And because we're in the mood of giving away family passes, NBL Round 13, Cairns Dolphins and Marlins taking on Logan Thunder. A family pass up for grabs right there. I'm going to have the head coach of the Marlins, Joel Carlu, join me this morning. I might get him to help me give those away right there. I would jump on that bandwagon, though. Marlins and Dolphins are absolutely crushing it this season, heading into finals. Jump on the bandwagon now. Going to have all of those up for grabs throughout the show this morning. Stay with me. It's going to be fun. We've got plenty to get through. Let's start off with the Bare Naked Ladies. It's all been done.

0: needed, absolutely needed that one right there. I just might Bruno Mars an upbeat, positive song, because let me tell you, my nerves were shot to hell when I arrived here this morning at Star 102.7. If you don't know where we are, we're just on Grafton Street. We're across from the convention centre next to the empty lot. So I think they're putting a university building there or something like that. We're going to lose that view eventually. But for now, trying to soak it up while we can. But we're right there. That's where we are. And in the mornings, so when we get in nice and early, it is still dark, still very dark, which is weird. To wake up in far north Queensland and still be dark is quite rare, because the sun comes up quite early here. Trust me, went to Adelaide in the holidays, sun doesn't come up till like midday there. That's not true, but you know what I mean. It comes up early here. But when we get here at Star, it's still quite dark. So, you know, your nerves can be a little on edge because you don't know, you know, there's dark corners, you don't know who's around. Thankfully, we've got like a nice secure gate, which is working now. It wasn't working for a long time, and that got really interesting. Some phone calls had to be made to City Watch and things like that, but that's okay. That's in the past now. It is quite secure, but still, you're always on edge, right? Like, you never know when it's dark and it's early. You don't know who's around. So it's just natural to be aware of your, or at least try to be aware of your surroundings. I've gotten out of the car this morning and I'm just in my own head. I must have, you know, because we've got the gate working now, I must have thought, you know, I'm safe, everything's all good. I was in my own head a little bit and I was thinking about the day and what I've got to do today. I've got a few things on after the show and I was just thinking about how I'm going to arrange my day, as you do when you start any day, right? And I've opened the car door and I've closed it and I've gone to walk off and all of a sudden I hear this voice in the back darkest corner of the car park, this dark, dingy back corner. You can't even see from the car to the corner. You can't even see what's over there. And I hear this voice going, "All right, Johnny." It was Murray from our sister station at 4CA, just sitting in the corner of the car park on an abandoned, like, school chair, which I don't know where he's gotten that from, and he's sitting in the corner of the car park like he was waiting for me to get there. You know that moment where your heart just sinks and you feel like your bones are going to leap out of your skin? Oh, I brought a coffee, but I don't think I'm going to need it. Yeah, I hope you have a better start to your morning.
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0: Biebs here on Star 102.7 with his latest Speed Demon, which is, I mean, it's all in capital letters too, which is quite interesting, which is when we have the songs appear in the screen in front of us here, you know, it's all written out. But that one's Looks By Choice is spelt in capital letters, Speed Demon. So I don't know what he's trying to tell us that, but thank you to the Biebs. It is Johnny here flying solo over this week on Star 102.7. Bit more of a music show, but still got some giveaways coming up a little bit later on. We've got that family pass to the Cairns show, a family pass to head along to round 13 of the Dolphins and Marlins taking on Logan Thunder. That'll be a big game. And we've got Joel Carlu, the head coach of the Marlins. They are having a blinder of a season. He's popping into the studio a little later this morning, which is going to be nice to have some company. If you're wondering where the hell Inky is, well, she's got an extra week of holidays because she is very good at managing her annual leave. She's very clever at it, very smart. I am not, so I'm here, which is great because, like I said, it feels like a holiday chatting to you guys anyway, so it's all good. We're sweet. As well as that, Stars Fun Fix is coming up. Chance to win a pretty cool prize, family pass again to somewhere fun this school holidays. And I know there isn't long left, parents, so you might be running out of things to do, so I've got you covered. That is coming up.
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13: Good morning, I'm Bethany Ross here with your local news. Well, two men have been charged after allegedly fleeing from a stolen Mitsubishi Outlander in Warri around 4am on July 4. Police say that the vehicle was taken from Westcourt and then driven dangerously across Cairns over the weekend at high speeds, running red lights, driving on the wrong side of the road and narrowly missing a police car. Tactical Crime Squad officers did deploy a tyre deflation device before the pair allegedly dumped the vehicle and ran. Both men were refused bail and faced Cairns Magistrates Court yesterday. More on crime, a 16-year-old Smithfield boy will face court tomorrow after being charged over multiple alleged break-ins in Palm Cove. Tani Maxwell has more.
14: Police allege a 16-year-old boy stole car keys, cash and passports from resort rooms on July 2nd and 3rd, his efforts thwarted on another attempted entry. The teen later drove the stolen Kia Sportage into a ditch on the Captain Cook Highway, where officers arrested him and recovered stolen yen and keys. With help from a Japanese police liaison officer, the property was returned to its owners. Investigations are continuing, with the teen set to front court this week.
13: In other news, Auscare is celebrating 30 years of caring for Queenslanders, including Auscare here in Cairns. Established in 1996 as St. Vincent's Community Services, Auscare has grown into one of the state's largest non-for-profit care providers. Head of retirement living Anna Georgieski says that Australia has an ageing population and more people want to stay living at home for longer.
15: This is where Auscare's community care service comes in hand for those older Australians, as well as an opportunity to live in our retirement villages. And then when the time comes for to get that access to high level of care, our aged care facilities are there to continue supporting our Queenslanders.
13: And finally, Cairns residents are being urged to plan ahead with road and parking changes across the Esplanade for Sunday's Seven Cairns Marathon Festival. Multiple Esplanade stretches will close from 5 a.m. and the shared path between Smith and Grove Streets will be off limits until noon. Car parks from Spence to Shields, Wharf to Applin and Kerwin to the helipad will shut from Saturday morning. The Lagoon car park does remain open with full details on the marathon website.
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16: Hi there, I'm Matt McDonald. China's issued a warning to Australia after the historic defence alliance signed with Fiji. Beijing says it does not engage in geopolitical rivalry, but has warned Australia not to harm its interests in the Pacific. It comes as China launched a ballistic missile test in the Pacific just hours after the deal with Fiji was signed. A Melbourne football player is being remembered as an exceptional young man after succumbing to severe head injury suffered in a local game on the weekend. 27-year-old Nathan Fitzgerald had his life support turned off yesterday following the horror incident on Saturday. And Donald Trump is defending asking FIFA to review the red card given to US striker Phelan Balogun. Football bosses overturned it after Trump's call, freeing him up to play in today's clash with Belgium. Trump says it was the right move.
17: We got to have our best players, and they've got, Belgium's got a great team, by the way. We got to have our best players, and they have to have their best. And if we win or we lose, it's fair.
0: Cairns RSL Club. If we're not your local, move closer.
16: Alex de Minaur admits his loss at Wimbledon is gut-wrenching. The Demon went down in straight sets to Italy's Flavia Cabolli in their round of 16 clash. The Blues and Maroons will go through their final paces today ahead of the State of Origin decider with their captain's runs at Suncorp Stadium. And Pies star Braden Maynard insists there was no malice in the big brawl in Saturday's clash with the Suns. Maynard avoided suspension for making contact with the umpire, copping a fine instead. That's the latest news and sport.
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20: Showers across Cairns and the coast today, according to the Bureau. It should be a fairly wet day, and we've already seen a few of those showers come through early this morning. Looking at tomorrow, a shower or two, so it should start to calm down with tops of just 25. And then Thursday, a shower or two again, tops of 26. Those showers may continue on Friday with a possible shower, and it starts to heat up with tops of 27. Today, we're going for a max of 25.
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20: Good morning. Happy Tuesday, everyone. If you've just joined me for the first time this week, it is Johnny here with you. Don't panic. I'm flying solo this week. My good mate, Inky, she is far better at managing annual leave than I am, and she has an extra week. On top of that, we have, by design, not communicated with each other the whole holidays because we want our stories to be fresh, right? You don't want to tell each other everything that's happened and then have nothing to talk about next week. So Monday, she returns, we return as a duo. It's going to be lots of fun and plenty of stories to be told. She even had her birthday last week, and I didn't contact her. I'm saying it's by design because of the show. I may have forgotten, so I'm sending her a quick little message now. But either way, it's fine. One birthday I'm not going to forget is my partner, Jess. It's my fiance's birthday today, and I kind of got a bit caught out by that one as well, so I'm kind of scrambling for presents. I'm on fire, aren't I? Plenty more organised, though, with everything going on the show this morning. Got heaps of giveaways coming up. Special guest on the way as well. It's all happening. Let's get into some music. That's what it's really all about this week, the music. See you right.

0: It is your Tuesday morning here on Star 102.7. Johnny hanging out with you right here, flying solo for this week. A shout out, and I did say before that I forgot, and it was my good mate Inky's birthday last week. So big happy birthday to her. Love that she's able to celebrate with her family and friends holiday time, which is fantastic, and I can't wait to hear all the stories when she gets back. The other thing that's going to be returning next week along with her on Monday is the 1K minute. It's got one more week's rest because I thought it wasn't right to kick it back off without my mate here. So the 1K minute, thanks to Ken Frost Homes, White Rock Estate by Ken Frost Homes, now selling. That will be back next week. 10 questions. Answer them all correctly within 60 seconds. $1,000 is all yours, and $1,000 gets put on the table Monday to Friday every single day. In this day and age, with cost of living, yeah, I mean, I wish I could participate in the 1K. I'd be calling every bloody day. I'd need to win it every day at this stage to get above water. And I'm sure there's many people out there that are exactly the same. So never fear, the 1K minute will return next week. As I said, thanks to Ken Frost Home.
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Bit of a throwback right there. If you love those from midday today, Nikki, who does our mornings here at Star straight after us on the Brekkie Show, has throwbacks at lunch. And the thing I love about that is it's not just all the good throwbacks that you love, but it always comes with a bit of a story, some nostalgia there from Nix. She loves her nostalgia. And it's quite often stuff that's happened in Cairns back in the day. So I get to learn some stuff, which is cool as well. But that's from midday today here on Star. If that's your jam, make sure you're tuned in. Coming up in, I would say, about an hour, half hour max, I'm going to be giving you a chance to win Star 102.7's Fun Fix. This is a great one for the school holidays, which we are currently still in. Someone did come up to me yesterday and say, yes, Johnny, we are still in school holidays, or some of us at least are still in. Because I was speculating. I'm like, I don't know. No, my child's two. I'm not there yet. I'm not ready to be there yet, but I'm pretty sure the traffic wasn't as bad, I guess, yesterday for school pick up and drop off. So they're obviously, it's still holidays, which is great. And if you want something, I know parents, by the end of holidays, it would get hard to try and think of all the things to do to keep them entertained. It's hard enough. Like I said, with my two-year-old, it's hard enough now to keep him entertained. So I can't imagine how hard it would be through school holiday time, especially when it gets towards the end, because they can start to feel it and they don't want to go back. So they might get a little bit wild. So a great thing to do for them is to win one of these family passes, all thanks to Captor Group. Got some of the best attractions that they have to offer this school holidays, including Rainforest Station Nature Park, Cairns Koalas and Creatures, great spot there at the pier, Wildlife Habitat Port Douglas, or the Australian Butterfly Sanctuary, all great places. Best thing about it is you take them there and just let the kids run wild. It's awesome. All you need to do is stay tuned right here. In a moment's time, about half hour or so, I'm going to be giving you a chance to win that one. And make sure you enjoy 20% off Wildlife Habitat Port Douglas. These school holidays, even if you don't win, it's a great spot to take.

0: Tuesday morning here on Star 102.7 with eyes locked on SBS at the moment for Portugal versus Spain. Don't worry, I'm not going to give away any scores for that one, but how good that the World Cup is free on SBS. You can watch it anywhere. It's just fantastic. It is Johnny Fonsol over this week, and my good mate Nick is going to rejoin me on Monday. Cannot wait to have a chat with her. Coming up next, though, let's do Star's Fun Fix. Let's do Star 102.7's Fun Fix. Thanks to Captain Group. Got a really cool prize for you this morning to take the kids along this school holidays. That's on the way.
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5: Good morning, I'm Bethany Ross here with your local news. Well, a dramatic early morning chase in Warree has ended with two men in custody after allegedly fleeing a stolen Outlander. Police say the car was taken from someone known to the offenders, then driven dangerously across Cairns over the weekend. After officers deflated the tyres, police dog DJ tracked down the pair, locating one man on Carloo Close and the second hiding in a Mintaro backyard. The 23-year-old faces an unlawful use charge, while the 22-year-old is accused of dangerous driving and unlicensed driving. Meanwhile, the community response has been divided over the changes to free CBD parking, calling council's cutback from 3 hours to two a double-edged sword for businesses. Council says the change will help keep bays turning over. Most off-street parking will rise to $2.40 an hour, capped at $6 daily, except Grafton Street at $6.50. Lake Street car park stays at $1.50 an hour, capped at $10.
6: Leave the on-street parking for those coming in to pay the businesses that are employing them. In the interim, people should park in accordance with the sign that is there.
5: Ken Goldthorpe, Cairns Regional Council CEO, speaking to Seven there. Meanwhile, a national study led by Science for All warns that citizen science is facing some big barriers, including lack of core funding and limited support for ethics and project management. But researchers say that recognising volunteers through co-authorship, training and professional development could make Australia a world leader in marine citizen science. And finally, around 25,000 people are looked after by Auscare across Queensland each year at its aged care facilities, retirement villages, hospitals and in-home care. More than 5,000 staff are employed by the not-for-profit organisation, as well as being supported by 130 volunteers. It's Auscare's 30th anniversary, and Head of Retirement Living, Anna Georgieski, says that they support people in their homes.
7: We obviously provide personal care, those everyday services, cleaning, taking our clients to transport and shopping and doctor's appointments, as well as providing allied health support and nursing support in the home as well.
5: Auscare does have a facility here in Cairns on Martin Street.
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8: Hi there, I'm Matt McDonald. New Zealand and Japan have joined criticism of China's ballistic missile test in the Pacific. The test came just hours after the signing of a new defence alliance between Australia and Fiji. Meantime, the PM is now turning his attention to the Solomon Islands as he continues his week of Pacific diplomacy. A footballer who suffered tragic head injuries during a local game in Melbourne has died in hospital. 27-year-old teacher Nathan Fitzgerald is being remembered as an exceptional man who brought warmth and kindness to every part of his life. Ukraine President Volodymyr Zelensky is calling on NATO to take strong decisions at this week's summit in Turkey after a massive Russian missile strike on Kyiv. 68 missiles and more than 350 drones were fired yesterday, killing at least 23 people. And drama surrounding Prince Harry's visit to the UK. It had been reported he'd accepted an invitation to stay at Buckingham Palace, but the palace is denying that because he apparently took too long to confirm.
4: Cairns RSL Club. If we're not your local, move closer.
8: Alex Di Meno's run at Wimbledon has come to an end, beaten in straight sets by Italy's Flavio Cabolli. Maroons hooker Harry Grant insists there's no complacency going into tomorrow night's Origin decider. Queensland will go into the clash as favourites after their dominant performance in Game 2. And the AFL Umpires Association is calling for players to be suspended. Queensland will go into the clash as favourites after their dominant performance in Game 2. And the AFL Umpires Association is calling for players to

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2: Showers across Cairns and the coast today, according to the Bureau. It should be a fairly wet day, and we've already seen a few of those showers come through early this morning. Looking at tomorrow, a shower or two, so it should start to calm down with tops of just 25. And then Thursday, a shower or two again, tops of 26. Those showers may continue on Friday with a possible shower, and it starts to heat up with tops of 27. Today, we're going for a max of 25.
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2: Morning, everyone. It is Johnny flying solo for this week. My good mate Inky's going to rejoin me on Monday, and I cannot wait for some of the stories she has lined up for me. I've got a few as well. It's going to be a lot of fun. A reunion that we're all going to enjoy, I think, right there. And a big shout out to her for her birthday last week. I did manage to forget that one, only because we are not contacting each other by design. We don't want any of our story. Like, if we have all these conversations now, we're on holidays. What are we going to talk about when we return? So it's kind of a weird friendship, that one, because we purposely don't talk to each other during holidays. By design, it's for you, though. It's for the people. Speaking of the people, for you, up next, I have a family pass to head along to an amazing experience here in Cairns, thanks to Cap the Group. Star 102.7's Fun Fix, a family pass to head along to a really cool event this school holidays is coming up. But right now, J-Lo, it's waiting for tonight here on

0: Somber home wrecker here on Star 102.7. This is your Tuesday morning. We're going for tops 25 today. A little bit of a cooler day around Cairns and the coast, but those showers, they're predicted to happen pretty much across the day today. If you're looking to do anything outdoors, maybe take a brolly and maybe just suss the situation before you head on out there. If you do spot anything out on those roads, they are a bit slippery, so take care. 4041 1027. Make sure you keep those lights on as well. Where's that button that Inky normally pushes? I think it's this one here. Anyway, I've got a family pass, in fact, to head along to a pretty cool place that I've been to before with my young family. And it is a really, I love that we've got this in the location that it's in, because usually for something like this, you'd have to travel out, which is fine. And there's nothing wrong with that. Like, absolutely. The road trips around this part of the world are insane. Just a trip down to Port Douglas is enough for that can fill my cup for about a month. Seriously, it's amazing. But if you don't want to go too far, and if you do, are you located more central, like in the city, this is a great spot to take the kids along this school holidays. I've got a family pass up for grabs. Star 102.7's fun to fix, thanks to Capta Group. Cairns, koalas, and creatures. This is a great spot. I've taken my little one there, little rock dog, two-year-old. He just loved it. Turned into a bit of a tour guide, actually, because he's gotten to that age where he's pointing at things and calling out what they are, and he gets really proud of himself when he gets it right. And there's a big bird part where it kind of wraps around, and it's really cool. There's birds flying in and out of trees, and it's a really great experience. And he was just pointing at the birds and just going, bird, bird, bird, bird. And I was like, well done. Yep, well done, well done. And then he would seek my validation. So he'd turn around. Is that a bird? Yeah, I'd say yes. Well done. He'd go, great. He was pumped with himself. Then he went over to another couple and he started pointing birds out for them. And then there was another couple that came along, and this group started to form around my son, and he was giving the tour of Cairns, koalas, and creatures. Never got paid though, so I might chase him up for that. But if you want a family pass to head along to this fantastic spot down the pier there, and then you could just go for a little cheeky cocktail or a coffee or whatever at Moose there, Salt House. It's great little spots around the corner there. It's a fantastic day out this school holidays. Take the kids along. 40 41 1027 is the number to call if you want that family pass.
1: 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We both know that's a lie.
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0: Your Tuesday morning here on Star 102.7, going for tops 25 across Cairns and the coast today. Showers around, and it looks like they're staying there. Yeah, they're going to stick around for a little bit. It's Johnny flying solo this week. My good mate Inky returns next Monday. With her, the 1K minute will return as well, resting that for one more week. So if you're ready to fire up the big brain, as we normally would, heading into this break right here and then going into the 1K minute, 10 questions, 60 seconds, $1,000 on the line. That will all return next Monday. But not going to leave you empty-handed, because coming up next, I'm going to give you the chance to win yourself some of the hottest tickets in town. Cairns Show family passes. That's right. These, I forgot how popular these were. Man, I saw the phone lines light up yesterday. I remembered. So we're going to play a bit of a game. We're going to do that next. And then haven't fully confirmed. I haven't got the confirmation message that he is coming in. But Cairns Mullins head coach, Joel Carlo. God, they're having a season, aren't they? Undefeated. Getting close to finals time now. I'd be jumping on that bandwagon. We've got a family pass head along to watch them play Logan Thunder this weekend. The ladies, the Dolphins, taking on Logan Thunder as well. Going to give you a chance to win that after 8 o'clock and hopefully have the man himself, Joel Carlo, in the studio. It's all coming up.
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7: Good morning, I'm Bethany Ross here with your local news. Well, police have charged a 16-year-old Smithfield boy over a series of alleged break and enters in Palm Cove, stealing multiple cars and cash. Tani Maxwell has the details.
8: Detectives say they found the 16-year-old offender inside a stolen Kia Sportage that had slid into a ditch on the Captain Cook Highway on July 5th. It's alleged he was involved in the theft of a car and cash from Palm Cove Resort on July 2nd, before also breaking into Aviva's Road unit on July 3rd, stealing keys to the Kia Sportage, passports and Japanese yen. Officers later found the stolen items in the vehicle. The teen will face court this week.
7: Meanwhile, Far North MPs say that youth crime in Cairns isn't falling fast enough and they're backing a push for a new youth detention centre on the Atherton Tablelands. Mulgrave MP Terry James says the LNP's upcoming breach bail go to jail law should help curb recidivist offending, but the region still needs its own facility. He's told News Corp that he wants it built near Lotus Glen, with Cook MP David Kempton also supporting a Tablelands site as debate ramps up. In other news, a new study says that citizen science is booming and could play a major role in tackling climate change, reef health, biodiversity and public health. JCU's adjunct Professor Adam Smith says that everyday people can contribute at every stage of research, not just collecting data. He believes Australia has more than a million citizen scientists, far above current estimates, with the researchers say that stronger systems, transparency and ethical partnerships are essential to building trust and combating disinformation. And finally, drivers in Cairns are being warned of a major temporary road closure this Sunday for the Seven Cairns Marathon Festival. Sections of the Esplanade between Spence Street and Lily Street, plus Lily Street and Lake Street, will be closed from 5 a.m. to around 11. The shared path between Smith and Grove Streets is also shut until midday. Parking restrictions will kick in from 7 a.m. Saturday, with several Esplanade zones closed through to midday Sunday.
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9: Hi there, I'm Matt McDonald. Security experts say China's ballistic missile test in the Pacific is clearly a message to Australia and our neighbours. The test came just hours after Australia and Fiji signed a new defence alliance. Dr. Connor Graham's told Nine it's more than just a coincidence.
10: This one to come just a couple of hours after we signed these treaties, it sends a clear message. It's a military flex from China right after Australia's diplomatic flex.
9: A Melbourne footballer and teacher is being remembered as an exceptional man after succumbing to head injuries suffered in a local game. 27-year-old Nathan Fitzgerald passed away in hospital last night, just days after suffering three head knocks. And Donald Trump has confirmed he personally asked FIFA to overturn the red card given to US striker Phelan Balogun. Trump says the red card was unfair.
11: It's one thing to penalize somebody for the game, but how do you penalize them for a game that hasn't been played yet? It's very unfair. You can't do that. So, yes, I asked for a review by FIFA.
0: Cairns RSL Club. If we're not your local, move closer.
9: Spain has advanced to the World Cup quarterfinals with a 1-0 win over Portugal.
12: Spain are through. The derby in Dallas with this Iberian flavour has gone the way of the bigger nation.
9: That's the call on SBS. Scores were locked at nil all for most of the game before Spain finally broke the deadlock in the first minute of stoppage time. And Alex de Minaur is out of Wimbledon, beaten in the round of 16 in straight sets by Italy's Flavio Cavoli. That's the latest news and sport.
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14: Showers across Cairns and the coast today, according to the Bureau. It should be a fairly wet day, and we've already seen a few of those showers come through early this morning. Looking at tomorrow, a shower or two, so it should start to calm down with tops of just 25. And then Thursday, a shower or two again, tops of 26. Those showers may continue on Friday with a possible shower, and it starts to heat up with tops of 27. Today, we're going for a max of 25.
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14: Hey, good morning. How are we doing? It is Johnny flying solo this week. My good mate Inky rejoins me on Monday, and I cannot wait for that reunion. But coming up this half hour right here, I have a family pass. Head along to the Cairns Show, 15th to 17th of July at the Cairns Showgrounds. It is not to be missed, and this is the hottest ticket in town. Going to be asking you a bit of a question that you're going to need to answer to win this one, and that's coming up very shortly. I do want to say, just a quick, because I know she's listening, I've just gotten the message to say that she's awake, so I do just want to extend a little message to my fiancée, Jess. She's listening with my two-year-old, Rocky. Baby, happy birthday. We love you so much. You are such an incredible woman, and I couldn't do any of this without you. So happy birthday, my love. I'll see you later on this morning.

London Beats, I've been thinking about you here on Star 102.7, and I've been thinking about one of the biggest events to happen in the world at the moment. Yep, you guessed it. The Cannes Show. It's starting next week, 15th to 17th of July, the Cannes Showgrounds. You probably thought I was going to say Taylor Swift's wedding. Well, I actually do want to bring that up. Taylor Swift got married to Travis Kelce, the big music star and football player. The American sweetheart kind of story is played out in real time. Remember when she just completely took over the NFL and it was like Taylor Swift just nonstop? NFL fans were furious. It was great. It was a good time. And I do want to talk about her wedding really quickly. Now, there hasn't been a lot of details. There's been a lot that's kept under wraps, which is pretty impressive to do in this day and age, really. But I do have a celebrity guest list. Have a listen to some of these. So it's the who's who of basically everybody, but I've got them broken down into categories. We've got music. We've got Ed Sheeran, Selena Gomez. These are all people who attended, by the way. Paul McCartney, who also performed. Stevie Nicks, who also performed as well. Ellie Goulding, Camila Cabello, Machine Gun Kelly, the Chainsmokers were even there. And actors who appeared. Brad Pitt, Tom Hanks, Steven Spielberg, Jessica Alba, Bradley Cooper, Dakota Johnson, Zoe Kravitz. They all attended this huge wedding. Sports stars like Patrick Mahomes, Jason Kelce, of course, the brother of the groom, and friends and other public figures like Gigi Hadid, Karlie Kloss, Graham Norton, Nikki Glaser. It's just a high-profile affair. There's some who didn't attend, which is quite interesting. Blake Lively, who was, and Ryan Reynolds, both very close to Taylor Swift years ago, but obviously had their fallout. They didn't actually attend the wedding. Ooh. Harry Styles didn't attend either. Prince William didn't. I don't know why Prince William would attend, but there you go. He didn't attend. So I didn't attend. Put that up there. You can add me to the list. And I'm sure you didn't either if you're listening to this right now. Maybe you did. And if you did, 4041127, that'd be amazing. But I want to give away a family pass to the Cannes Show right now. I want to give a family pass away, but I'm going to ask you a question. And the best answer, or maybe just the random answer wins. I'm just going to pick, because I'm shocking at picking the best. But random answer wins. 4041127. Huge list of celebrity guests right there. Whose table would you not want to be sat on and why? You know when you go to a wedding and you go, oh God, I hope I'm not on their table. We all have one. Come on. Don't pretend like you love everyone. There's someone out there that you don't want to be sat next to at a wedding. Who is it? If you were invited to Taylor Swift and Travis Kelce's wedding, who table do you not want to be sat on? 4041 1027. Out of all of the high profile celebrities who attended that wedding, whose table would you not want to be sat on? A Cannes Show family pass up for grabs right here. Give me a call.

0: Morning here on Star 102.7. Johnny flying solo this week. Got a family pass to the Cairns show up for grabs right here. It's one of the events of the year. It's absolutely awesome. Just need to answer the question. Taylor Swift, she just had a wedding. Travis Kelce, they got married. Huge celebrity guest list, ran through it just before. If you were attending this wedding, it'd be the invite that everyone wants. But if you were invited and you were attending, which celebrity or person would you not want to be sat next to? What table would you not want to be on at the wedding? Because we all have one, right? We can't pretend we love everyone. There's someone that you wouldn't want to be sat next to. And we go to weddings sometimes, and sometimes you go with, and it's a family friend, or it's someone that you don't really know everyone, and you go, oh God, I hope I don't sit next to them. And then you're always sat next to them. It's a nightmare. I've got, let's start with Eric and Waree. Eric, morning, mate. Who would you not want to be sat next to at Taylor Swift and Travis Kelce's wedding? And why?
1: I know, mate. That's a bit of a hard one. I guess I definitely wouldn't like to be sat next to Oscar the Grouch.
0: any reason why, Eric? Or just not liking that vibe?
1: Nah, not liking that vibe, that grumple vibe, right?
0: I love that answer, Eric. Thank you, Eric from Waree. You're in the draw to win that family pass. Oscar, I wonder if Oscar the Grouch got an invite. Maybe. He could have. Ward from Yorkies. Morning, Ward. Who would you not want to be sat next to at Taylor Swift's wedding and why?
2: Donald Trump.
0: Yeah. Why don't you want to sit next to Trump? I mean, I'm sure there's plenty of reasons, but why personally would you not want to be sat next to Trump?
2: Some of his policies are...
0: Pardon the French is shit. I'm with you there, Ward, and I think a lot of others are as well. You are in the draw to win that family pass. We've got Elle in Trinity Park. Elle, who would you not want to be sat next to at Taylor Swift's wedding? Let's pretend you got an invite in the mail. You're excited, but you think, oh, God, I don't want to be sat next to them. Who is it?
3: Yeah, I did get an invite, but I turned it down because Bradley Cooper would have been there, and he's just got out, and I might touch him under the table. I don't want to get myself in trouble at the royal wedding.
0: That is not what I was expecting at all. It's L.
3: No, I'll just touch his leg because he's so good looking. I can't go.
0: Yeah, I don't think that's, I'm sure. Like, I mean, Bradley, I don't want to speak for Bradley Cooper, but I don't think he would have enjoyed that too much there, Elle. Thank you. That's a great answer. You're also in the draw for that family pass. Wow, this is not going the way I thought it would. It's going a little bit of a different direction. We've got Clint in Trinity. Clint, who you don't want to be sat next to at Taylor Swift's wedding? You got the invite, mate. You're excited. You got your suit ready, but you go, oh, I don't want to be sat next to them. Who is it?
4: Look, in all the recent comments by Anthony Albanese, I don't think I'd like to be anywhere between Kylie Minogue and Anthony Albanese. I think that would be highly uncomfortable.
0: I feel uncomfortable hearing about it, Clint.
4: It's a shocker,
0: Clint. Thank you for your call, mate. You're also in the draw. Wow. This is definitely not going, like, this is taking a really interesting direction, this. I'm loving these. We've got Harry in Bentley Park. Tarry in Bentley Park. Tarry, you've got your invite. You're ready. You're excited. Taylor Swift's wedding. It's going to be massive. But there's one person you don't want to sit next to. Who is it?
5: It would be any of his footy teammates. Well, his football teammates, because we play better football here in Australia.
0: Hey.
5: So I don't want to hear about it.
0: Yeah, you just don't want to hear about it. I love it. I thought you were going to say, because that'd be a bit of a rowdy bunch, but you're like, nah, I just don't want to hear about any of it. Just not interested, eh?
5: Yeah, what do they know about football?
0: Exactly. No, I really like that answer, Terry. Thank you so much. You're in the draw to win that family pass as well. We've got, finally, Tim, wrap this up for us in Bungalow. You've got your invite. You're excited. Travis Kelce, Taylor Swift. It's going to be a big day. It's going to be a bigger night. Who don't you want to be sat next to, though?
6: I'd have to say his brother. They probably wouldn't have very nice things to say about Taylor.
0: You don't want to be sat next to Travis's brother, really?
6: No, not
0: a fan. Not a fan. Okay, fair enough. Thank you very much there, Tim. Wow, some fantastic callers right there. A tough one to pick, but I do, just because of the timeliness of it, I love your answer, Clint. Congratulations, mate. You have won yourself a family pass to head along to the Cairns show, Clint. That would be an awkward conversation to sit between, wouldn't it?
7: Oh, it'd be terrible, mate.
0: You gave me a good chuckle there, Clint. Congratulations, mate. Hold the line there. I'm going to grab some details off you. Plenty more canned show passes. Don't worry if you've missed out just there. And thank you to all the callers. Fantastic. But if you missed out, don't worry. There are more opportunities to win yourself a family pass to the canned show across the week here on Star.
7: Most annoying thing for someone to borrow of yours?
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9: Yeah.
10: 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That's a bit of an outrage then, isn't it, Olivia? Have you thought about taking that up with the ACCC, the consumer watchdog?
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0: One Direction, one thing here on Star 102.7 for your Tuesday morning. It is Johnny flying solo this week. Good mate Inky's joining me back on Monday along with the 1K Minute and all the good stuff. Can't wait to chat to her. But coming up next, I have not had a confirmation message yet, so don't know if he's actually joining me, but the head coach of the Marlins, who are undefeated at the moment and play a game against Logan Thunder this week, he should be joining me. If he doesn't, though, there's an event that I do want to tell you about going down tonight at the Fish Tank, and then I will also give you a chance when a family pass to head along to that game. Dolphins and Marlins are taking on Logan Thunder. Both teams absolutely crushing it this season. That's on the way.
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12: Good morning, I'm Bethany Ross here with your local news. Well, two men have been charged after allegedly fleeing from a stolen Mitsubishi Outlander and Warri around 4 a.m. on July 4. Police say the vehicle was taken from Westcourt and driven dangerously across Cairns over the weekend at high speeds, running red lights and driving on the wrong side of the road, as well as narrowly missing a police car. Tactical Crime Squad officers deployed a tyre deflation device before the pair allegedly dumped the vehicle and ran. Both men were refused bail and faced West Cairns Magistrates Court yesterday. Meanwhile, an aged care provider says the sector has changed a lot since it started operating in our region 30 years ago. Auscare looks after around 25,000 people across Queensland at its aged care facilities, retirement villages and in-home care, including here in Cairns. Head of retirement living Anna Georgieski says that 30 years ago, aged care focused on residential facilities, but over time it has grown to better support people's needs.
13: We have the aged care at home, the retirement living, the respite services in day respite centres, allied health and clinical services, as well as those dementia support services and opportunities that we provide in how we support the people through their entire ageing journey rather than providing that single service at one point in their time.
12: Meanwhile, Cairns Regional Council's changes to CBD parking are now in place, slashing some free CBD parking from 3 hours to 2. Council says that the move is aimed at improving parking turnover and boosting foot traffic for local traders. However, reactions have been mixed, some resident and business owners calling the shift a double-edged sword.
14: It is a double-edged sword. We've heard businesses that are happy that it's going to be easier for customers to come in and trade with them. But we've also heard from businesses that's very concerned about their employees.
12: That's Patricia O'Neill, Cairns Chamber of Commerce CEO, speaking to Seven there. And finally, Cairns residents are being urged to plan ahead with road and parking changes across the Esplanade for Sunday's Seven Cairns Marathon Festival. Multiple Esplanade stretches will close from 5 a.m. and the shared path between Smith and Grove Streets will be off limits until noon. Car parks from Spence to Shields, Wharf to Applin and Kerwin to the helipad will shut from Saturday morning. The Lagoon car park will remain open with full details on the Marathon website.
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15: Hi there, I'm Matt McDonald. The opposition is backing the government's calls for a please explain from China after it tested a long-range missile in the Pacific. The test happened just hours after Australia signed a new defence alliance with Fiji. Shadow Defence Minister James Patterson has told Nine China should outline its reasons for the test.
16: We were given incredibly minimal notice of this exercise, just 2 hours. That's slightly better than the Tasman Sea exercises in February last year where no notice at all was given. But I think China must understand Australia perspective that this is unwelcome.
15: Economists warn the federal government's 5% deposit scheme has been pushing up house prices. According to The Guardian, there's been an influx of high-income earners accessing the scheme since the income cap was scrapped. Melbourne football player Nathan Fitzgerald's being remembered as an exceptional young man after succumbing to severe head injuries suffered in a local game on the weekend. And the Royal Commission into Anti-Semitism will continue grilling social media giants with TikTok and YouTube to give evidence today.
2: Cairns RSL Club.
15: And the Royal Commission into Anti-Semitism will continue grilling social media giants with TikTok and YouTube to give evidence today.
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3: Showers across Cairns and the coast today, according to the Bureau. It should be a fairly wet day, and we've already seen a few of those showers come through early this morning. Looking at tomorrow, a shower or two, so it should start to calm down with tops of just 25. And then Thursday, a shower or two again, tops of 26. Those showers may continue on Friday with a possible shower, and it starts to heat up with tops of 27. Today, we're going for a max of 25.
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3: Well, at least one of us, right? Hey, morning. It is Johnny here flying solo for the week. If you just joined me for the first time this week, my good friend Inky is going to be back on Monday with her, the 1K Minute Returns. And we'll just have so much to talk about because we have, by design, not contacted each other these holidays because we need to be able to do a show together. And if we tell each other all these stories before we even get on air, then, you know, they kind of fall a little flat. So we by design, have not contacted each other. Really looking forward to catching up with her next Monday, and as I'm sure you are as well. Coming up this half hour right here, I've got a family pass to head along to round 13 of NBL 1 North. Our Cairns Dolphins and Marlins take on Logan Thunder. It's happening this Friday night at 6 p.m. Now, this is a massive game for our women's team, for the Dolphins, because they're currently sitting second on the ladder. Only lost two games this season. Phenomenal effort. And guess who's sitting above them? It's Logan Thunder. So this is a top-of-the-table clash right here, which I'm sure everyone is very, very excited for. On top of that, we also have, of course, our Marlins, who are absolutely crushing it in the NBL 1 North. They are undefeated still this season. I was hoping to have Joel Kalu join me this morning. He's a little busy, but they take on Logan Thunder, who are third. So another big top half the table clash right there. It all kicks off from 6 p.m. this Friday. I'm going to give you a chance to win a family pass. Jump on that bandwagon now, because let me tell you, our teams are roaring into the finals this season. It's going to be exciting. Right now, though, Mark Bronson, it's Uptown Funk here for your Tuesday morning on Star 102.7. Just to get you in the groove.

0: Taylor Swift featuring Sabrina Carpenter, the life of the showgirl here on Star 102.7. We were just talking about Taylor Swift's wedding, which went down, I think it was a couple of days ago now, and there's still a lot of mystery shrouding this wedding. There's not been a great deal of detail, but we went through the guest list before. It was an insane guest list. I can run you through it real quick again. There was, in the music industry, Ed Sheeran, Selena Gomez, Stevie Nicks performed, Paul McCartney also performed, Ellie Goulding, Camila Cabello. There was actors, Brad Pitt, Tom Hanks, Steven Spielberg, Jessica Alba, Bradley Cooper, Dakota Johnson, Zoe Kravitz, sports stars like Patrick Mahomes, Jason Kelce. Of course, she was marrying Travis Kelce, Gigi Hadid, Karlie Kloss, Graham Norton, Nikki Glaser. And I think the most interesting thing is the people who didn't attend. And I love that they've added these names to the list. Blake Lively and Ryan Reynolds, obviously huge friends of Taylor Swift and had a falling out. They did not attend. Ooh. Prince William didn't attend, which, I mean, that's cool. Harry Styles was on the list of not attended. Miles Teller as well. So interesting stuff. It's worth noting, though, that the wedding had an estimate of 1,000 guests and a strictly no phone policy with NDAs. That's why we can't get a lot of info about that one right there. But a big shout out to everyone who caught it before saying or telling me the people they didn't want to be sat next to. There were some great answers there. I think the winner was Albo and Kylie in between those two because of that, all that that's going on at the moment. Speaking of winning prizes, though, and speaking of stuff's up for grabs, I've got a family pass right here to head along to Dolphins and Marlins taking on Logan Thunder. Big game this Friday night. Huge. Our women, the Dolphins, take on Logan Thunder, who are top of their table at the moment, and our ladies sit just below them. So that is a huge clash there. Hopefully we can reclaim that top spot for the ladies. And then our men's Marlins are just undefeated champions. They are just killing it this season. So jump on that bandwagon now. A family pass up for grabs. 4041-1027. Give me a call right now if you want to head along. It's this Friday night. It all kicks off from 6 p.m. down the fish tank. It is NBL 1 round 13. Give me a call for that family pass.
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0: Get ready for an action-packed weekend as Mareeba Rodeo returns Friday 10th and Saturday the 11th. 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Always a huge highlight of the weekend. How's this? You can enjoy two bars, live entertainment, and the popular Great Northern Hill Bar. That's perfect for relaxing while watching all the action happening in the arena. And then you've got really something for everyone, which is great. There is the Sideshow Alley. 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There's duck races, cow pokes. 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

0: Ed Sheeran was confirmed to have attended a Taylor Swift and Travis Kelce's wedding. I know I've been covering that a lot this morning. I didn't mean to. It's just kind of, it's everything that anyone's talking about at the moment because everyone signed NDAs and were told to put their phones away. So there's very little info about what actually went down at the 1,000-person wedding that went between Taylor Swift and Travis Kelce, I believe it was in New York. And well, you can imagine how insane that would have been. Hey, coming up next for your last half hour right here, I want to talk sport. And I know it's don't worry, I'm not going to alienate anyone who doesn't like sport, but there is a lot of big things coming up this week. The big one, obviously, on Wednesday night, we'll have a chat. I've got someone that we're going to cross to on Wednesday morning who is going to be there live. If you know, you know, and if you don't, I'll tell you next.
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1: 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But we're going to do it real quick right now.
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1: Oh, man, I can't believe I forgot him. Two-story Corey's out in the Star Card with the freebies right now. Mate, sorry.
3: I believe in you. It's all good. How are you this morning?
1: How did I get worse, Corey? How did I get worse? Oh, I'm sorry, mate. I'm sorry.
3: We'll see what happens tomorrow.
1: Yeah.
3: Hey, you got to find the Star Car outside Cazaly's here on Mulgrave Road. All the free stuff with me this morning on this World Chocolate Day, a day you don't want to miss the Star Car, to be honest. Our mates at All Sorts of Sweets Cairns, they have come to the party. They've loaded up the Star Car with a heap of chockey. As well as that, I have a stack load of vouchers for All Sorts of Sweets to give away, that and all the usuals. I'll see you here before 8:40 Cazaly's on Mulgrave Road as the Reef Hotel Casino. They celebrate 30 years. 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
1: Please go give Corey a hug because I forgot him. I'm sorry, mate. I'm so sorry. We are going to nail this tomorrow, I promise.
3: Yeah, we
1: okay?
3: will.
1: All right, excellent. We are so late to the news, so go see Corey.
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16: Good morning, I'm Bethany Ross here with your local news. Well, a dramatic early morning chase in Warri has ended with two men in custody after allegedly fleeing a stolen Outlander. Police say the car was taken from someone known to the offenders and then driven dangerously across Cairns over the weekend. After officers did deflate the tyres, police dog DJ tracked the bear, locating one man on Carloo Close and the second hiding in a Mintaro backyard. The 23-year-old faces an unlawful use charge, while the 22-year-old is accused of dangerous driving and unlicensed driving. More on crime. A 16-year-old Smithfield boy is due to face Cairns Children's Court on July 8 after being charged over multiple alleged break-ins in Palm Cove. Tani Maxwell has the details.
17: Police allege a 16-year-old boy stole car keys, cash and passports from resort rooms on July 2nd and 3rd, his efforts thwarted on another attempted entry. The teen later drove the stolen Kia Sportage into a ditch on the Captain Cook Highway, where officers arrested him and recovered stolen yen and keys. With help from a Japanese police liaison officer, the property was returned to its owners. Investigations are continuing, with the teen set to front court this week.
16: In other news, AusCare's celebrating 30 years of caring for Queenslanders, including here in Cairns. Established in 1966 as St. Vincent's Community Services, AusCare has grown into one of the state's largest not-for-profit care providers. Head of Retirement Living, Anna Georgieski, says that Australia has an ageing population and more people want to stay living at home longer.
18: This is where AusCare's community care service comes in hand for those older Australians, as well as an opportunity to live in our retirement villages. And then when the time comes for to get that access to high level of care, our aged care facilities are there to continue supporting our Queenslanders.
16: And finally, a national study led by Science for All warns that citizen science is facing big barriers, including a lack of core funding and limited support for ethics and project management. But researchers say recognising volunteers through co-authorship, training and professional development could make Australia a world leader in marine citizen science.
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19: Hi there, I'm Matt McDonald. The federal government's accusing China of trying to destabilise peace in the Pacific after its long-range missile test. The missile with nuclear capabilities was fired from a submarine just hours after Australia and Fiji signed a new defence alliance. Acting PM Richard Marles has told Nine it's troubling.
20: I mean, what we are about is trying to establish a peaceful Pacific, and what this is about is undermining that.
19: A Melbourne football club says it is shattered after the death of a player in a local footy game. 27-year-old Nathan Fitzgerald succumbed to severe head injuries suffered on Saturday. NATO countries are expected to commit more funding to Ukraine when a crucial summit gets underway in Turkey today. And Donald Trump is defending getting FIFA to review the red card given to US striker Folarin Balogun, freeing him to play in today's clash with Belgium.
21: We got to have our best players, and they've got, Belgium's got a great team, by the way. We got to have our best players, and they have to have their best. And if we win or we lose, it's fair.
15: Cairns RSL Club. If we're not your local, move closer.
19: Spain has advanced to the quarterfinals at the World Cup after a 1-0 win over Portugal this morning. They'll now play the winner of today's other clash between the US and Belgium. Another disappointing Wimbledon campaign for Alex de Minaur, with the Aussie going down in straight sets to Italian Flavio Cavoli. And Queensland insists they are not taking the Blues for granted ahead of tomorrow night's Origin decider. Both sides will have their captain's runs at Suncorp Stadium today. That's the latest news and sport.
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1: Showers across Cairns and the coast today, according to the Bureau. It should be a fairly wet day, and we've already seen a few of those showers come through early this morning. Looking at tomorrow, a shower or two, so it should start to calm down with tops of just 25. And then Thursday, a shower or two again, tops of 26. Those showers may continue on Friday with a possible shower, and it starts to heat up with tops of 27. Today, we're going for a max of 25.
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1: Good morning. Happy Tuesday. Johnny hanging out with you still right here. We've got a half hour left. And I do want to talk a little bit of sport, only because there's so much going on right now. But on Wednesday night, tomorrow night, it is the big one. I've got a man who's going to be there at the event, and we're going to cross live to him and just see what the vibe's like. And potentially cross live on Thursday when we're all celebrating. If you know, you know. If you don't, you're going to find out in a couple of songs' time. Right now, the man who has unfortunately announced that he will no longer be performing live anymore due to voice issues. Daryl Braithwaite, as the day goes by here on Star.

0: getting around to Tuesday morning here on Star Monitor 2.7. Still looking a bit doom and gloom out there. So remember, if you do spot anything out there, 4041 1027 will be here all day reporting on things and making sure you're staying safe out there. Good way to do that is... It's true. If you keep your lights on, people can see you. You can see them, and everyone stays nice and safe. So let's get those lights on out there, people. If we're out and about driving today, it is quite wet. As I said, stay safe on those roads. Big couple of weeks of sport. It's already been kind of a big month of sport, hasn't it? And it doesn't slow down. This week is going to be huge. Of course, tomorrow night is the big one. Game 3, State of Origin, baby. Let's go! Queenslander! Yes, we're going to be home as well. We're going to be at Suncorp. We're pretty strong there, so I'm very excited. I've got a mate that's heading down there, actually, and he's got tickets on the halfway line. You know, some people just get all the luck, don't they? Well, I'm going to be crossing to him tomorrow and potentially Thursday morning, hopefully, if we get the win and hopefully if he's awake, because I imagine it's going to be celebrations galore if we do get over the line tomorrow night. But big game there. We'll be covering some of that tomorrow on the show and just soaking up the vibe at Suncorp. But then as we move towards the weekend, of course, the FIFA World Cup is on and there is just finals happening galore every morning at the moment. It's one of those golden times in the world where if you're a sports fan, pretty much every day you're covered at the moment. And then Sunday, whether you love, hate, or just don't even understand why he's so popular, Conor McGregor returns to the Octagon Sunday morning Cairns time. I think the main card starts. No, I know the main card starts at 11 a.m. Cairns time. Pubs are going to be packed. It's going to be two semi-finals for the FIFA World Cup leading into Conor McGregor. It's just blockbuster stuff right there. Going to be so exciting. If you are a sports fan, you're probably feeling what I'm feeling right now, that nervous energy, the heart's pounding, it's feeling good. On top of that, and I gave away a family pass this morning already, but this Friday night, our Cairns Marlins and Cairns Dolphins take on Logan Thunder. Now, just in case you missed it before, our Dolphins are sitting second on the ladder. Guess who's ahead of them? Logan Thunder. A chance for the ladies to get one back on the team that's above them and only just above them as well. So top of the table clash there at 6 p.m. at the Fish Tank this Friday. And then the fellas step up. Our Marlins, our Cairns Marlins, Joel Kalu has them absolutely humming into the finals, undefeated so far this season. And I wanted to get him in today, but hopefully I can try and get him in this week. And I wanted to pitch to him, what they do in the English Premier League is if a team ever goes undefeated in a season and they win the season, they win the championship, they give them a golden trophy. It's only ever happened once in the history of the Premier League. It ended up happening to Arsenal Football Club, makes me sick to even mention that happened. But if our Cairns Marlins can get the job done undefeated this season, I reckon there should be some sort of gold trophy or something that we receive for that one. That's my pitch, and we'll try and get that one over the line. But that's happening this Friday as well. It is Sports Galore. It's a lot of fun. The rodeo's on at Mareeba as well. It's going to be just an action-packed week and weekend, which I'm very much looking forward to.
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0: Nearly 9 o'clock here on Star 102.7. Getting on out of here today. This has been Johnny flying solo. Will be for the rest of the week. My good mate Inky's going to rejoin me on Monday, which I cannot wait because I'm sick of pushing these buttons and forgetting to call two-story Corey in the Star Car. I'm going to get better. I will. And I'm going to nail it by the time it hits Friday, and then I won't have to touch the buttons again, and then it's just going to be a disaster. So great. Thank you for hanging in with me, though. And plenty more prizes to give away for the rest of the week. We've still got plenty of those Cairns Show family passes. We've got Star 102.7's Fun Fix. Captor Group's teamed up with us to give you some school holidays experiences right there. And then, of course, those family passes head along to round 13 of the Cairns NBL 1 North. Our Cairns Dolphins and Marlins taking on Logan Thunder. Big game this Friday. Both of those women's and men's games. Absolutely huge. So all of those to give away tomorrow. And across the day today, you can win Cairns Show passes. Corey is coming in next. Two-story Corey. Nikki is away and hopefully back on board tomorrow. But you've got Corey next. Enjoy. Have a great rest of your day. And I'm going to get out of here. Bye.
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13: Good morning. I'm Bethany Ross here with your local news. Well, police have charged the 16-year-old Smithfield boy over a series of alleged break-and-enters in Palm Cove, stealing multiple cars and cash. Tani Maxwell has the details.
14: Detectives say they found the 16-year-old offender inside a stolen Kia Sportage that had slid into a ditch on the Captain Cook Highway on July 5th. It's alleged he was involved in the theft of a car and cash from Palm Cove Resort on July 2nd, before also breaking into Aviva's Road unit on July 3rd, stealing keys to the Kia Sportage, passports and Japanese yen. Officers later found the stolen items in the vehicle. The teen will face court this week.
13: Meanwhile, Far North MPs say that youth crime in Cairns isn't falling fast enough, and they're backing a push for a new youth detention centre on the Atherton Tablelands. Mulgrave MP Terry James says the LNP's upcoming breach bail go to jail laws will help curb recidivist offending, but the region still needs its own facility. He's told News Corp that he wants it built near Lotus Glen, with Cook MP David Kempton also supporting a Tablelands site as the debate ramps up. In other news, the community response has been divided over the latest changes to free CBD parking, calling council's cutback from 3 hours to 2 a double-edged sword for businesses. Council says the change should help keep bays turning over. Most off-street parking will rise to $2.40 an hour, capped at $6 daily, except Grafton Street at $6.50. Lake Street car park will also stay at $1.50 an hour, capped at $10.
15: Leave the on-street parking for those coming in to patronise the businesses that are employing them. In the interim, people should park in accordance with the sign that is there.
13: Ken Goldthorpe, Cairns Regional CEO, speaking to Seven there. And finally, drivers in Cairns are being warned of some major but temporary road closures this Sunday for the Seven Cairns Marathon Festival. Sections of the Esplanade between Spence Street and Lily Street, plus Lily and Lake Street, will be closed from 5 a.m. to around 11. The shared path between Smith and Grove Street is also shut until midday. Parking restrictions kick in from 7 a.m. Saturday, with several Esplanade zones closed through to midday Sunday.
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2: Hi there, I'm Matt McDonald. China is playing down suggestions its missile test in the Pacific was a response to Australia's defence alliance with Fiji. The long-range test happened just hours after the deal was signed, raising huge concerns across the region. Foreign Minister Penny Wong has told the ABC it's a worrying development.
16: We do not believe this test is consistent with the view that Pacific leaders have very clearly expressed, that the Pacific should be an ocean of peace.
2: Meantime, the PM continues his Pacific diplomacy today with a quick visit to the Solomon Islands. Anthony Albanese will attend the country's Independence Day celebrations. A Melbourne football player is being remembered as an exceptional young man after succumbing to severe head injuries suffered in a local game. 27-year-old Nathan Fitzgerald had his life support turned off yesterday following the horror incident on Saturday. And social media platforms will again be the focus of the Royal Commission into Anti-Semitism. TikTok and YouTube will both front the inquiry today.
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2: Alex Diminor's been left to lament another missed opportunity at Wimbledon, going down in straight sets to Italy's Flavio Cavoli. Cristiano Ronaldo's World Cup career is over after Portugal went down to Spain 1-0 this morning. The Blue, Italy's Flavio Cavoli. Cristiano Ronaldo's World Cup career is over after Portugal went down to Spain 1-0 this morning. The Blues are adamant they can

0: They're a local business, have been for 25 years, which means they know what locals want. Good old-fashioned service and decent prices. If that's what being a big fish means, then I'm hooked, and you will be too. 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
2: Plenty of cloud around for you Tuesday. Showers continuing across the day and a cooler top of 25 degrees tomorrow for your Wednesday. It is looking quite similar with showers easing a little, however, while Thursday, those showers continuing most likely in the morning and tops of 26.
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0: beautiful.
1: We're going 20 songs in a row this morning at Star. Hey, it is Corey in to get you through them. Got a bit of good news, got a bit of bad news. The good news, we're only 4 songs into our 20 songs in a row. The bad news, Nikki is away. So, unfortunately, you are stuck with my foghorn until 1 the Savo, but I will offset that bad news with some extra, extra good news. I've got family passes to give away later this morning to get you and the fam along to the Cairns show. As well as that, Wildlife Habitat Port Douglas. We'll do it a little bit later. Right now, though, back to more of the best music. It is Calvin Harris and Sam Smith at Star.

0: 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That's enough clowning around. 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

DNCE on the air. We're going 20 songs in a row this morning at Star. A very big good morning to our mates on the Carnival Encounter docking in Trinity Inlet this morning. Apologies for the weather. It looks like they're departing tomorrow. And I can tell you what's not departing today is this terrible weather. Showers across the day, tops of 25. Bit of a soggy one. Right now, though, back to more of the best music. It is Milky and More Grab here at Star.

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0: are doing 20 songs in a row this morning at Star. 20 songs commercial free. It's the only way to do it. It is Corian to get you through them. I hope you're well. Right now, though, two legends, Miles Smith and Niall Horan.
1: Yeah, no, we met in West London. We were introduced through like a mutual friend. Sounds like a blind date, doesn't it? We just end up chopping it up on text for a while. And then I had this song and, you know, I struggled to finish it over the last few years. Do you want to fancy coming and finishing this one with me? And he really loved the song and, you know, put his own meaning to it as well. And then, we made the record and then drank a lot of Guinness.
0: Just two guys I think anyone would want to be mates with. It is Drive Safe on the FE Now here at Star. Watch